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2: Canyon Country Computer Satellite Weather. As we head into the evening, we're looking at partly cloudy skies that'll cool off to a low of 77. And then for tomorrow, Friday, it'll be hot and sunny with a high of 102, and then cool off to 78 under mostly clear skies. On Saturday, as we start off the weekend, it'll be hot and sunny with a high of 105. Finally on Sunday, sunny skies with a chance of afternoon thundershowers and a high of 104. I'm Brian Williams.
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3: Welcome to This Week in Moab, where we explore the history, legends, movies, people, places, and landscapes that make southeastern Utah one of the most remarkable destinations on Earth.
15: This Week in Moab History. On July 17, 1971, thousands of visitors made their way to Arches National Monument during one of the busiest summer seasons in its history. Congress had approved legislation redesignating Arches National Monument as Arches National Park, a change that would become official later that year when President Richard Nixon signed the bill on November 12, 1971. What had once been a quiet gateway town for ranchers and miners was rapidly becoming known around the world as the front door to Utah's Red Rock Country.
3: Moab Movie Minute. Today's movie takes us behind the scenes of Mission Impossible 2. In the fall of 1999, director John Woo brought Tom Cruise and an international production crew to southeastern Utah to capture dramatic action sequences against the region's towering sandstone cliffs. Cruise, known for performing many of his own stunts, reportedly spent days scouting locations with climbers and camera crews to find the perfect backdrop for the film's opening sequence. The rugged formations around Dead Horse Point and nearby Canyon Country provided exactly the sweeping cinematic landscape Wu envisioned. The opening scenes helped introduce millions of moviegoers to Moab's dramatic terrain, proving once again that southeastern Utah could convincingly portray places found nowhere else on Earth.
15: Did you know Moab's famous red rocks don't actually get their color from the sandstone itself? Most of the sandstone began as light-colored quartz sand. Over millions of years, iron-rich groundwater coated each grain with a thin layer of iron oxide, essentially natural rust. When the morning and evening sun strikes the cliffs, that microscopic coating creates the brilliant reds and oranges that have made southeastern Utah famous around the world.
3: That's This Week in Moab. Join us next week as we uncover another story from the explorers, filmmakers, pioneers, rivers, and remarkable landscapes that continue to shape Canyon Country. Until then, keep exploring.

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5: 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People come from all over the world to see the beauty of southeastern Utah. And one of the most breathtaking drives anywhere is right here. Highway 191 through Moab. But this road demands your attention. There are long stretches with no shoulders, tight lanes, and heavy traffic from locals, visitors, trucks, and recreation vehicles. Every year, serious accidents happen here. And sadly, members of our community have lost their lives. Many of those crashes have something in common. Drivers looking at the scenery instead of the road. Drivers trying to pass because they're in a hurry. Drivers forgetting that the vehicle ahead may slow down suddenly. If you're visiting Moab, we're glad you're here. We hope you enjoy the incredible beauty of our area. But please remember, this road is not a racetrack. Slow down, stay alert. And if you're behind someone going a little slower, take a deep breath and be patient. Because arriving a minute later is always better than not arriving at all. 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
2: The National Weather Service and Utah Emergency Management officials continue monitoring the active summer monsoon pattern across the region. While recent moisture has provided welcome relief following earlier hot and dry conditions, afternoon thunderstorms remain possible throughout southern and central Utah. Residents and visitors are reminded that even brief, heavy downpours can quickly create dangerous flash flooding, especially in slot canyons, washes, burn scar areas, and other low-lying locations. Anyone planning outdoor recreation should check the latest forecast and be prepared for rapidly changing weather conditions. Around the region, communities including Moab, Green River, Price, Monticello, Blanding, Hanksville, Helper, Castledale, LaSalle, and Huntington continue their normal midsummer operations. Local governments are focusing on seasonal maintenance projects, infrastructure work, and the delivery of community services as the busy summer tourism season continues. Meanwhile, the Grand County School District remains on its summer schedule, with students enjoying their break while administrative offices continue regular business hours. District staff are also preparing for the annual technology sale coming up on July 30th. The sale will feature surplus Chromebooks, desktop computers, and other technology equipment available for purchase by the public. Anyone interested in participating can find inventory information and sale details on the Grand County School District's official website before the event.
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4: Canyon Country Computer Satellite Weather. For tonight, mostly clear skies, the low by dawn around 77. For Friday, clear, lots of sunshine. It's going to be hot with a high near 102. Friday night, mostly clear skies, overnight low around 78. For Saturday, it's going to be sunny and hot with a high near 105. Saturday night, partly cloudy, overnight low of 81. Sunday, slight chance of showers and thunderstorms in the afternoon. Sunny skies and hot with a high near 105. Sunday night, partly cloudy and 80. I'm Chris Keith.
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9: From Red Rock to High Country, this is Ferdy Pacheco with the Moab Outdoor Report. The National Weather Service continues to warn us about flood watch before, during, and after monsoon storms. So avoid narrow drainages until runoff clears. BLM fire restrictions remain active, with open fires prohibited, and Canyonlands Needles District remains closed because of the Babylon fire. Big picture, lower elevation routes will dry fast but stay brutally hot. Shaded dirt may hold mud, and afternoon canyon travel demands caution. Trail Conditions Trio, Hike of the Week, Hidden Valley, on BLM land south of Moab from the Rimrock Road Trailhead. Figure 2 miles one way, about 745 feet of gain, and moderate difficulty. The route starts on steep, rocky switchbacks. then levels onto sandy single track. After this week's storms, expect loose rock and damp pockets. Start at sunrise, carry water, and skip it if thunder returns. Bike trail of the week, Porcupine Rim, managed through Sand Flats east of Moab. It's 14.4 miles to Highway 128, Black Diamond difficult with slick rock, rocky road, and exposed technical single track. Storm damp dirt may linger in the morning while open rock heats quickly. Walk the biggest ledges, confirm your shuttle, and carry at least a gallon of water. Off-road trail of the week, Poison Spider Mesa, 6 miles down Potash Road. The loop is 16 miles and rates about a 6 on the Moab scale. Bring high clearance four-wheel drive, low range, recovery gear, and preferably a locker. Expect ledges, sand, and slick rock with wet pockets after storms. Stay off cultural sites and obey the fire order. Check the forecast and tread lightly. 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

0: Heartbreaker 19, this here's Lazy Lizard. Anybody got a copy?
1: Yeah, I got you loud and clear, Lazy Lizard. This is Highway Ranger.
0: Hey, Ranger, do you know what exit I need to take off of I-70 to get to Jackass Joe's Jerky?
1: Yes, good buddy. Take exit 182. Look for the Arches National Park and Moab exit sign for Highway 191.
0: Hey, is it true they have some of the best jerky in the USA?
1: Yepers, that's what I hear.
0: Dang, looks like a bunch of us 18-wheelers are lining up now. Heck, we got us a convoy heading for Jackass Joe's in Crescent Junction, Utah.
1: That's because they have the biggest and best assortment of jerky you have ever seen.
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3: 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Highway 191 is one of the most beautiful drives in America. Towering red rock cliffs, wide open skies, and views that stop people in their tracks. But for the people who live here, Highway 191 isn't just a scenic highway. It's our way to work, our way home, and the road our families travel every day. Over the past few years, members of our community have lost their lives on this road. Some were neighbors, some were friends, some were people just passing through. Many accidents happen because drivers are distracted by the incredible scenery around Moab. Others happen when someone gets impatient and tries to pass on a narrow stretch of highway. Remember, Highway 191 has long stretches with no shoulders. There isn't much room for mistakes, so if you're traveling through our area, we ask one simple thing. Please slow down. Take in the beauty safely. Keep your eyes on the road, and only pass when it's truly safe and necessary. A few seconds of patience could save a life. 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

0: Hey Moab, this is Grand County Emergency Manager Kate Finley. Here in Moab, we know that during monsoon season, it's important to watch the weather and be careful if planning to spend time in creek corridors, slot canyons, and dry washes. Keep an eye on predicted storms and rain by checking the forecast on the National Weather Service website or your favorite weather app. If storms or rain are possible anywhere in the area, stay out of narrow creek corridors, slot canyons, and washes, and spread the word with neighbors and visitors. Whether you're on foot, in a vehicle, or on a bike, turn around, don't drown. In Moab, we know it's always safer to wait out the storm.
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3: The National Weather Service and Utah Emergency Management officials continue monitoring the active summer monsoon pattern across the region. While recent moisture has provided welcome relief following earlier hot and dry conditions, afternoon thunderstorms remain possible throughout southern and central Utah. Residents and visitors are reminded that even brief, heavy downpours can quickly create dangerous flash flooding, especially in slot canyons, washes, burn scar areas, and other low-lying locations. Anyone planning outdoor recreation should check the latest forecast and be prepared for rapidly changing weather conditions. Around the region, communities including Moab, Green River, Price, Monticello, Blanding, Hanksville, Helper, Castledale, LaSalle, and Huntington continue their normal midsummer operations. Local governments are focusing on seasonal maintenance projects, infrastructure work, and the delivery of community services as the busy summer tourism season continues. Meanwhile, the Grand County School District remains on its summer schedule, with students enjoying their break while administrative offices continue regular business hours. District staff are also preparing for the annual technology sale coming up on July 30th. The sale will feature surplus Chromebooks, desktop computers, and other technology equipment available for purchase by the public. Anyone interested in participating can find inventory information and sale details on the Grand County School District's official website before the event.
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5: Canyon Country Computer Satellite Weather. For tonight, mostly clear skies, the low by dawn around 77. For Friday, clear, lots of sunshine. It's going to be hot with a high near 102. Friday night, mostly clear skies, overnight low around 78. For Saturday, it's going to be sunny and hot with a high near 105. Saturday night, partly cloudy, overnight low of 81. Sunday, slight chance of showers and thunderstorms in the afternoon. Sunny skies and hot with a high near 105. Sunday night, partly cloudy and 80. I'm Chris Keith.
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6: My house is getting tired, Clayton.
7: Mine too, Slim. But we gotta get to Jackass Joe's and get some of that Jackass Joe's jerky before the sun goes down.
6: Hey, I don't want to eat no Jackass.
7: No, you dumb klutz. It's not made from Jackass. It's just called Jackass Jerky. They got all kinds made from beef, elk, venison, chicken, and heaping bunch of other kinds.
6: Where is this place, Clayton?
7: Jackass Joe's is just off of I-70 and Highway 191 in Utah, at the Arches National Park and Moab Exit, Exit 182.
6: Well, shoot! We ain't got far to ride on these horses then. Are you sure there's no Jackass meat in Jackass Joe's jerky?
7: I'm sure, Slim. Giddy up.
8: Welcome to This Week in Moab, where we explore the history, legends, movies, people, places, and landscapes that make southeastern Utah one of the most remarkable destinations on Earth.
9: This Week in Moab History. On July 17, 1971, thousands of visitors made their way to Arches National Monument during one of the busiest summer seasons in its history. Congress had approved legislation redesignating Arches National Monument as Arches National Park, a change that would become official later that year when President Richard Nixon signed the bill on November 12th in 1971. What had once been a quiet gateway town for ranchers and miners was rapidly becoming known around the world as the front door to Utah's Red Rock Country.
8: Moab Movie Minute. Today's movie takes us behind the scenes of Mission Impossible 2, In the fall of 1999, director John Woo brought Tom Cruise and an international production crew to southeastern Utah to capture dramatic action sequences against the region's towering sandstone cliffs. Cruise, known for performing many of his own stunts, reportedly spent days scouting locations with climbers and camera crews to find the perfect backdrop for the film's opening sequence. The rugged formations around Dead Horse Point and nearby Canyon Country provided exactly the sweeping cinematic landscape Woo envisioned. The opening scenes helped introduce millions of moviegoers to Moab's dramatic terrain, proving once again that southeastern Utah could convincingly portray places found nowhere else on Earth.
9: Did you know Moab's famous red rocks don't actually get their color from the sandstone itself? Most of the sandstone began as light-colored quartz sand. Over millions of years, iron-rich groundwater coated each grain with a thin layer of iron oxide, essentially natural rust. When the morning and evening sun strikes the cliffs, that microscopic coating creates the brilliant reds and oranges that have made southeastern Utah famous around the world.
8: That's This Week in Moab. Join us next week as we uncover another story from the explorers, filmmakers, pioneers, rivers, and remarkable landscapes that continue to shape Canyon Country. Until then, keep exploring.

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When July day came running in, seen a Ferris wheel at the edge of town. So, of course, we headed on down. 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
2: Highway 191. One of the most beautiful stretches of road in the Southwest. It winds through red rock canyons, desert skies, and the gateway to places we all love. Arches, canyonlands, home. But over the past 10 years, this highway has also taken something from us. Mothers, fathers, sons, daughters, friends, neighbors. Lives changed forever in a moment that could never be taken back. Highway 191 has no shoulders in many places. Sharp curves, steep hills, heavy truck traffic, and during the summer months, thousands of visitors unfamiliar with the road, all sharing the same narrow ribbon of pavement. Today, KCYN pauses to remember those who never made it home, to honor the families who carry that loss every day, and to remind every one of us behind the wheel, slow down, pay attention, give each other space, arrive alive, because no view, no schedule, no destination is worth a life. From all of us at KCYN, 97.1 FM, this tribute is for those we've lost and for those still traveling. Highway 191 today.

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2: The National Weather Service and Utah Emergency Management officials continue monitoring the active summer monsoon pattern across the region. While recent moisture has provided welcome relief following earlier hot and dry conditions, afternoon thunderstorms remain possible throughout southern and central Utah. Residents and visitors are reminded that even brief, heavy downpours can quickly create dangerous flash flooding, especially in slot canyons, washes, burn scar areas, and other low-lying locations. Anyone planning outdoor recreation should check the latest forecast and be prepared for rapidly changing weather conditions. Around the region, communities including Moab, Green River, Price, Monticello, Blanding, Hanksville, Helper, Castledale, LaSalle, and Huntington continue their normal midsummer operations. Local governments are focusing on seasonal maintenance projects, infrastructure work, and the delivery of community services as the busy summer tourism season continues. Meanwhile, the Grand County School District remains on its summer schedule, with students enjoying their break while administrative offices continue regular business hours. District staff are also preparing for the annual technology sale coming up on July 30th. The sale will feature surplus Chromebooks, desktop computers, and other technology equipment available for purchase by the public. Anyone interested in participating can find inventory information and sale details on the Grand County School District's official website before the event.
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4: Canyon Country Computer Satellite Weather. For tonight, mostly clear skies, the low by dawn around 77. For Friday, clear, lots of sunshine, it's going to be hot with a high near 102. Friday night, mostly clear skies, overnight low around 78. For Saturday, it's going to be sunny and hot with a high near 105. Saturday night, partly cloudy, overnight low of 81. Sunday, slight chance of showers and thunderstorms in the afternoon. Sunny skies and hot with a high near 105. Sunday night, partly cloudy and 80. I'm Chris Keith.
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6: This is a special news alert. Aliens have been sighted at Jackass Joe's in Crescent Junction, Utah. Several green lizard-looking aliens have been seen extracting Jackass Joe's jerky and loading the delicious jerky into some sort of oval-shaped spacecraft. They are gathering a huge assortment of jerky. We have interrupted this program to suggest, in order to obtain Jackass Joe's jerky, proceed to the junction of Highway 191 and I-70 in Crescent Junction ASAP. Before they get it all.
7: From Red Rock to High Country, this is Ferdy Pacheco with the Moab Outdoor Report. The National Weather Service continues to warn us about flood watch before, during, and after monsoon storms. So avoid narrow drainages until runoff clears. BLM fire restrictions remain active, with open fires prohibited, and Canyonlands Needles District remains closed because of the Babylon fire. Big picture, lower elevation routes will dry fast but stay brutally hot. Shaded dirt may hold mud, and afternoon canyon travel demands caution. Trail Conditions Trio, Hike of the Week, Hidden Valley, on BLM land south of Moab from the Rimrock Road trailhead. Figure 2 miles one way, about 745 feet of gain, and moderate difficulty. The route starts on steep, rocky switchbacks, then levels onto sandy single track. After this week's storms, expect loose rock and damp pockets. Start at sunrise, carry water, and skip it if thunder returns. Bike trail of the week, Porcupine Rim, managed through sand flats east of Moab. It's 14.4 miles to Highway 128, Black Diamond difficult with slick rock, rocky road, and exposed technical single track. Storm damp dirt may linger in the morning while open rock heats quickly. Walk the biggest ledges, confirm your shuttle, and carry at least a gallon of water. Off-road trail of the week, Poison Spider Mesa, 6 miles down Potash Road. The loop is 16 miles and rates about a 6 on the Moab scale. Bring high clearance four-wheel drive, low range, recovery gear, and preferably a locker. Expect ledges, sand, and slick rock with wet pockets after storms. Stay off cultural sites and obey the fire order. Check the forecast and tread lightly. 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
2: 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Highway 191 runs through one of the most beautiful landscapes in the world. Towering red rock cliffs, wide desert skies, and views that make people want to slow down and take it all in. And that's exactly the problem. Every year, accidents happen on Highway 191 because drivers are looking at the scenery instead of the road ahead. This highway has long stretches with no shoulders, heavy traffic, and very little room for mistakes. In recent years, members of our community have lost their lives here. So if you're visiting Moab, we're glad you came. Take pictures, enjoy the views, but please do it safely. Keep your eyes on the road, give yourself extra time, and only pass when it's absolutely safe to do so. Because the most important view of all is the road in front of you. 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
3: The National Weather Service and Utah Emergency Management officials continue monitoring the active summer monsoon pattern across the region. While recent moisture has provided welcome relief following earlier hot and dry conditions, afternoon thunderstorms remain possible throughout southern and central Utah. Residents and visitors are reminded that even brief, heavy downpours can quickly create dangerous flash flooding, especially in slot canyons, washes, burn scar areas, and other low-lying locations. Anyone planning outdoor recreation should check the latest forecast and be prepared for rapidly changing weather conditions. Around the region, communities including Moab, Green River, Price, Monticello, Blanding, Hanksville, Helper, Castledale, LaSalle, and Huntington continue their normal midsummer operations. Local governments are focusing on seasonal maintenance projects, infrastructure work, and the delivery of community services as the busy summer tourism season continues. Meanwhile, the Grand County School District remains on its summer schedule, with students enjoying their break while administrative offices continue regular business hours. District staff are also preparing for the annual technology sale coming up on July 30th. The sale will feature surplus Chromebooks, desktop computers, and other technology equipment available for purchase by the public. Anyone interested in participating can find inventory information and sale details on the Grand County School District's official website before the event.
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5: Canyon Country Computer Satellite Weather. For tonight, mostly clear skies, the low by dawn around 77. For Friday, clear, lots of sunshine. It's going to be hot with a high near 102. Friday night, mostly clear skies, overnight low around 78. For Saturday, it's going to be sunny and hot with a high near 105. Saturday night, partly cloudy, overnight low of 81. Sunday, slight chance of showers and thunderstorms in the afternoon. Sunny skies and hot with a high near 105. Sunday night, partly cloudy and 80. I'm Chris Keith.
6: Hey there, this is Bubba Bartosz. I want to let you know that I host the Canyon Country Evening Drive Monday through Friday here on KCYN from 3 to 6 p.m. Tune in and have some fun with me. Hey, you might even lose some weight. And the saga continues in the quest to acquire the best jerky on planet Earth.
7: Dang! We have arrived at Jackass Joe's, just off I-70 and exit 182 in Crescent Junction, Utah. Time for you to disembark the spaceship and acquire some of the world's best jerky.
8: But people in Utah can legally carry guns.
7: So what, Tang?
8: Well, when they see a green alien running through the parking lot, they are going to open fire.
7: I guess you're right. Let's depart immediately and figure out a new plan.
8: Evie, I wanted some of that Jackass Joe's UFO jerky.
7: Maybe next flight.
9: Welcome to This Week in Moab, where we explore the history, legends, movies, people, places, and landscapes that make southeastern Utah one of the most remarkable destinations on Earth.
3: This week in Moab history. On July 17, 1971, thousands of visitors made their way to Arches National Monument during one of the busiest summer seasons in its history. Congress had approved legislation redesignating Arches National Monument as Arches National Park, a change that would become official later that year when President Richard Nixon signed the bill on November 12, 1971. What had once been a quiet gateway town for ranchers and miners was rapidly becoming known around the world as the front door to Utah's Red Rock Country.
9: Moab Movie Minute. Today's movie takes us behind the scenes of Mission Impossible 2. In the fall of 1999, director John Woo brought Tom Cruise and an international production crew to southeastern Utah to capture dramatic action sequences against the region's towering sandstone cliffs. Cruise, known for performing many of his own stunts, reportedly spent days scouting locations with climbers and camera crews to find the perfect backdrop for the film's opening sequence. The rugged formations around Dead Horse Point and nearby Canyon Country provided exactly the sweeping cinematic landscape Woo envisioned. The opening scenes helped introduce millions of moviegoers to Moab's dramatic terrain, proving once again that southeastern Utah could convincingly portray places found nowhere else on Earth.
3: Did you know Moab's famous red rocks don't actually get their color from the sandstone itself? Most of the sandstone began as light-colored quartz sand. Over millions of years, iron-rich groundwater coated each grain with a thin layer of iron oxide, essentially natural rust. When the morning and evening sun strikes the cliffs, that microscopic coating creates the brilliant reds and oranges that have made southeastern Utah famous around the world.
9: That's This Week in Moab. Join us next week as we uncover another story from the explorers, filmmakers, pioneers, rivers, and remarkable landscapes that continue to shape Canyon Country. Until then, keep exploring.

I was thumbing from Montgomery, I had my guitar on my back, when a stranger stopped beside me in an antique Cadillac.

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As I stepped out of that Cadillac, I said, mister, many thanks.

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You know, you got a lot of competition out there now, son. It ain't like it was in the 50s when I was here. I mean, you got Waylon Jennings and Willie Nelson, Guy Clark and Billy Joe Schaefer.

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1: 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People come from all over the world to see the beauty of southeastern Utah. And one of the most breathtaking drives anywhere is right here. Highway 191 through Moab. But this road demands your attention. There are long stretches with no shoulders, tight lanes, and heavy traffic from locals, visitors, trucks, and recreation vehicles. Every year, serious accidents happen here. And sadly, members of our community have lost their lives. Many of those crashes have something in common. Drivers looking at the scenery instead of the road. Drivers trying to pass because they're in a hurry. Drivers forgetting that the vehicle ahead may slow down suddenly. If you're visiting Moab, we're glad you're here. We hope you enjoy the incredible beauty of our area. But please remember, this road is not a racetrack. Slow down, stay alert. And if you're behind someone going a little slower, take a deep breath and be patient. Because arriving a minute later is always better than not arriving at all. From your friends at KCYN 97.1 FM, let's work together to keep Highway 191 safe.

Darling, I've wasted a lot of years not seeing the real you. But tonight your beauty is shining through. And I never took the time to let you know. So before he takes you away, please let me say.

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2: The National Weather Service and Utah Emergency Management officials continue

0: monitoring the active summer monsoon pattern across the region. While recent moisture has provided welcome relief following earlier hot and dry conditions, afternoon thunderstorms remain possible throughout southern and central Utah. Residents and visitors are reminded that even brief, heavy downpours can quickly create dangerous flash flooding, especially in slot canyons, washes, burn scar areas, and other low-lying locations. Anyone planning outdoor recreation should check the latest forecast and be prepared for rapidly changing weather conditions. Around the region, communities including Moab, Green River, Price, Monticello, Blanding, Hanksville, Helper, Castledale, LaSalle, and Huntington continue their normal midsummer operations. Local governments are focusing on seasonal maintenance projects, infrastructure work, and the delivery of community services as the busy summer tourism season continues. Meanwhile, the Grand County School District remains on its summer schedule, with students enjoying their break while administrative offices continue regular business hours. District staff are also preparing for the annual technology sale coming up on July 30th. The sale will feature surplus Chromebooks, desktop computers, and other technology equipment available for purchase by the public. Anyone interested in participating can find inventory information and sale details on the Grand County School District's official website before the event.
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3: Canyon Country Computer Satellite Weather. For tonight, mostly clear skies, the low by dawn around 77. For Friday, clear, lots of sunshine, it's going to be hot with a high near 102. Friday night, mostly clear skies, overnight low around 78. For Saturday, it's going to be sunny and hot with a high near 105. Saturday night, partly cloudy, overnight low of 81. Sunday, slight chance of showers and thunderstorms in the afternoon. Sunny skies and hot with a high near 105. Sunday night, partly cloudy and 80. I'm Chris Keith.
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9: 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But
10: from Red Rock to High Country, this is Ferdy Pacheco with the Moab Outdoor Report. The National Weather Service continues to warn us about flood watch before, during, and after monsoon storms. So avoid narrow drainages until runoff clears. BLM fire restrictions remain active, with open fires prohibited, and Canyonlands Needles District remains closed because of the Babylon fire. Big picture, lower elevation routes will drive fast but stay brutally hot. Shaded dirt may hold mud, and afternoon canyon travel demands caution. Trail Conditions Trio, Hike of the Week, Hidden Valley, on BLM land south of Moab from the Rimrock Road trailhead. Figure 2 miles one way, about 745 feet of gain, moderate difficulty. The route starts on steep rocky switchbacks, then levels onto sandy single track. After this week's storms, expect loose rock and damp pockets. Start at sunrise, carry water, and skip it if thunder returns. Bike Trail of the Week, Porcupine Rim, managed through sand flats east of Moab. It's 14.4 miles to Highway 128, Black Diamond Difficult with Slick Rock, Rocky Road, and Exposed Technical Single Track. Storm Damp Dirt may linger in the morning while open rock heats quickly. Walk the biggest ledges, confirm your shuttle, and carry at least a gallon of water. Off-road trail of the week, Poison Spider Mesa, 6 miles down Potash Road. The loop is 16 miles and rates about a 6 on the Moab scale. Bring high clearance four-wheel drive, low range, recovery gear, and preferably a locker. Expect ledges, sand, and slick rock with wet pockets after storms. Stay off cultural sites and obey the fire order. Check the forecast and tread lightly. 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

I've lost count of the hours, and I've lost track of the days. 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Everything that is, except the memories you left me. And that's one thing that no one can mar. 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
3: 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Highway 191 is one of the most beautiful drives in America. Towering red rock cliffs, wide open skies, and views that stop people in their tracks. But for the people who live here, Highway 191 isn't just a scenic highway. It's our way to work, our way home, and the road our families travel every day. Over the past few years, members of our community have lost their lives on this road. Some were neighbors, some were friends, some were people just passing through. Many accidents happen because drivers are distracted by the incredible scenery around Moab. Others happen when someone gets impatient and tries to pass on a narrow stretch of highway. Remember, Highway 191 has long stretches with no shoulders. There isn't much room for mistakes, so if you're traveling through our area, we ask one simple thing. Please slow down. Take in the beauty safely. Keep your eyes on the road, and only pass when it's truly safe and necessary. A few seconds of patience could save a life. From all of us at KCYN 97.1 FM, thank you for helping keep Moab's roads safe.

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1: The National Weather Service and Utah Emergency Management officials continue monitoring the active summer monsoon pattern across the region. While recent moisture has provided welcome relief following earlier hot and dry conditions, afternoon thunderstorms remain possible throughout southern and central Utah. Residents and visitors are reminded that even brief, heavy downpours can quickly create dangerous flash flooding, especially in slot canyons, washes, burn scar areas, and other low-lying locations. Anyone planning outdoor recreation should check the latest forecast and be prepared for rapidly changing weather conditions. Around the region, communities including Moab, Green River, Price, Monticello, Blanding, Hanksville, Helper, Castledale, LaSalle, and Huntington continue their normal midsummer operations. Local governments are focusing on seasonal maintenance projects, infrastructure work, and the delivery of community services as the busy summer tourism season continues. Meanwhile, the Grand County School District remains on its summer schedule, with students enjoying their break while administrative offices continue regular business hours. District staff are also preparing for the annual technology sale coming up on July 30th. The sale will feature surplus Chromebooks, desktop computers, and other technology equipment available for purchase by the public. Anyone interested in participating can find inventory information and sale details on the Grand County School District's official website before the event.
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3: Your Canyon Country computer satellite weather. For the rest of the morning, it'll be partly cloudy with a low around 77 and a northwest wind around 5 miles an hour. As we head into the day, it's going to be sunny and hot with a high near 102 and a northwest wind around 5 miles an hour. And for Friday night, it'll be mostly clear with a low around 78 and a northwest wind around 5 miles an hour. I'm Troy Alcorn.
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5: Hey Slim, what you eating?
6: I'm chewing on some of that Jackass Joe's UFO jerky we bought last night at Jackass Joe's in Cranston Junction.
5: Coyotes are loud tonight.
6: They sure are, Clayton.
7: Dang, that shooting star just landed near the horses.
6: Look at there. Two green lizards are coming this way.
8: Earthlings, we are trying to locate Jackass Joe.
6: Well, I'll be danged.
9: Yes, we are searching for Jackass Joe's UFO jerky in Crescent Junction, Utah.
8: Yes, at the junction of I-70 and Highway 191, exit 182.
7: Well, you two horny toads are a few miles away.
6: Yeah, we are a few miles outside of Green River, Utah.
9: Well, this looks eerily like Mars to me.
6: Don't worry, that there jerky has no jackass in it.
7: Oh, Slim.
0: Welcome to This Week in Moab, where we explore the history, legends, movies, people, places, and landscapes that make southeastern Utah one of the most remarkable destinations on Earth.
1: This Week in Moab History. On July 17, 1971, thousands of visitors made their way to Arches National Monument during one of the busiest summer seasons in its history. Congress had approved legislation redesignating Arches National Monument as Arches National Park, a change that would become official later that year when President Richard Nixon signed the bill on November 12th, 1971. What had once been a quiet gateway town for ranchers and miners was rapidly becoming known around the world as the front door to Utah's Red Rock Country.
0: Moab Movie Minute. Today's movie takes us behind the scenes of Mission Impossible 2. In the fall of 1999, director John Woo brought Tom Cruise and an international production crew to southeastern Utah to capture dramatic action sequences against the region's towering sandstone cliffs. Cruz, known for performing many of his own stunts, reportedly spent days scouting locations with climbers and camera crews to find the perfect backdrop for the film's opening sequence. The rugged formations around Dead Horse Point and nearby Canyon Country provided exactly the sweeping cinematic landscape Wu envisioned. The opening scenes helped introduce millions of moviegoers to Moab's dramatic terrain, proving once again that southeastern Utah could convincingly portray places found nowhere else on Earth.
1: Did you know Moab's famous red rocks don't actually get their color from the sandstone itself? Most of the sandstone began as light-colored quartz sand. Over millions of years, iron-rich groundwater coated each grain with a thin layer of iron oxide, essentially natural rust. When the morning and evening sun strikes the cliffs, that microscopic coating creates the brilliant reds and oranges that have made southeastern Utah famous around the world.
0: That's This Week in Moab. Join us next week as we uncover another story from the explorers, filmmakers, pioneers, rivers, and remarkable landscapes that continue to shape Canyon Country. Until then, keep exploring.

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2: Highway 191. One of the most beautiful stretches of road in the Southwest. It winds through red rock canyons, desert skies, and the gateway to places we all love. Arches, canyonlands, home. But over the past 10 years, this highway has also taken something from us. Mothers, fathers, sons, daughters, friends, neighbors. Lives changed forever in a moment that could never be taken back. Highway 191 has no shoulders in many places. Sharp curves, steep hills, heavy truck traffic. And during the summer months, thousands of visitors unfamiliar with the road, all sharing the same narrow ribbon of pavement. Today, KCYN pauses to remember those who never made it home, to honor the families who carry that loss every day, and to remind every one of us behind the wheel, slow down, pay attention, give each other space, arrive alive, because no view, no schedule, no destination is worth a life. From all of us at KCYN, 97.1 FM, this tribute is for those we've lost and for those still traveling. Highway 191 today.

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2: The National Weather Service and Utah Emergency Management officials continue monitoring the active summer monsoon pattern across the region. While recent moisture has provided welcome relief following earlier hot and dry conditions, afternoon thunderstorms remain possible throughout southern and central Utah. Residents and visitors are reminded that even brief, heavy downpours can quickly create dangerous flash flooding, especially in slot canyons, washes, burn scar areas, and other low-lying locations. Anyone planning outdoor recreation should check the latest forecast and be prepared for rapidly changing weather conditions. Around the region, communities including Moab, Green River, Price, Monticello, Blanding, Hanksville, Helper, Castledale, LaSalle, and Huntington continue their normal midsummer operations. Local governments are focusing on seasonal maintenance projects, infrastructure work, and the delivery of community services as the busy summer tourism season continues. Meanwhile, the Grand County School District remains on its summer schedule, with students enjoying their break while administrative offices continue regular business hours. District staff are also preparing for the annual technology sale coming up on July 30th. The sale will feature surplus Chromebooks, desktop computers, and other technology equipment available for purchase by the public. Anyone interested in participating can find inventory information and sale details on the Grand County School District's official website before the event.
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4: Your Canyon Country computer satellite weather. For the rest of the morning, it'll be partly cloudy with a low around 77 and a northwest wind around 5 miles an hour. As we head into the day, it's going to be sunny and hot with a high near 102 and a northwest wind around 5 miles an hour.

0: And for Friday night, it'll be mostly clear with a low around 78 and a northwest wind around 5 miles an hour. I'm Troy Alcorn.
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4: From Red Rock to High Country, this is Ferdy Pacheco with the Moab Outdoor Report. The National Weather Service continues to warn us about flood watch before, during, and after monsoon storms. So avoid narrow drainages until runoff clears. BLM fire restrictions remain active, with open fires prohibited, and Canyonlands Needles District remains closed because of the Babylon fire. Big picture, lower elevation routes will drive fast but stay brutally hot. Shaded dirt may hold mud, and afternoon canyon travel demands caution. Trail Conditions Trio, Hike of the Week, Hidden Valley, on BLM land south of Moab from the Rimrock Road trailhead. Figure 2 miles one way, about 745 feet of gain, and moderate difficulty. The route starts on steep rocky switchbacks, then levels onto sandy single track. After this week's storms, expect loose rock and damp pockets. Start at sunrise, carry water, and skip it if thunder returns. Bike Trail of the Week, Porcupine Rim, managed through Sand Flats east of Moab. It's 14.4 miles to Highway 128, Black Diamond difficult with slick rock, rocky road, and exposed technical single track. Storm damp dirt may linger in the morning while open rock heats quickly. Walk the biggest ledges, confirm your shuttle, and carry at least a gallon of water. Off-road trail of the week, Poison Spider Mesa, 6 miles down Potash Road. The loop is 16 miles and rates about a 6 on the Moab scale. Bring high clearance four-wheel drive, low range, recovery gear, and preferably a locker. Expect ledges, sand, and slick rock with wet pockets after storms. Stay off cultural sites and obey the fire order. Check the forecast and tread lightly. I'm Ferdy Pacheco for the Moab Outdoor Report, brought to you by Antica Forma. 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

0: Icebreaker 19, this here's Lazy Lizard. Anybody got a copy?
1: Yeah, I got you loud and clear, Lazy Lizard. This is Highway Ranger.
0: Hey, Ranger, do you know what exit I need to take off of I-70 to get to Jackass Joe's Jerky?
1: Yes, good buddy. Take exit 182. Look for the Arches National Park and Moab exit sign for Highway 191.
0: Hey, is it true they have some of the best jerky in the USA?
1: Yepers, that's what I hear.
0: Dang, looks like a bunch of us 18-wheelers are lining up now. Heck, we got us a convoy heading for Jackass Joe's in Crescent Junction, Utah.
1: That's because they have the biggest and best assortment of jerky you have ever seen.

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Highway 191 runs through one of the most beautiful landscapes in the world. Towering red rock cliffs, wide desert skies, and views that make people want to slow down and take it all in. And that's exactly the problem. Every year, accidents happen on Highway 191 because drivers are looking at the scenery instead of the road ahead. This highway has long stretches with no shoulders, heavy traffic, and very little room for mistakes. In recent years, members of our community have lost their lives here. So if you're visiting Moab, we're glad you came. Take pictures, enjoy the views, but please do it safely. Keep your eyes on the road, give yourself extra time, and only pass when it's absolutely safe to do so. 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
1: The National Weather Service and Utah Emergency Management officials continue monitoring the active summer monsoon pattern across the region. While recent moisture has provided welcome relief following earlier hot and dry conditions, afternoon thunderstorms remain possible throughout southern and central Utah. Residents and visitors are reminded that even brief, heavy downpours can quickly create dangerous flash flooding, especially in slot canyons, washes, burn scar areas, and other low-lying locations. Anyone planning outdoor recreation should check the latest forecast and be prepared for rapidly changing weather conditions. Around the region, communities including Moab, Green River, Price, Monticello, Blanding, Hanksville, Helper, Castledale, LaSalle, and Huntington continue their normal midsummer operations. Local governments are focusing on seasonal maintenance projects, infrastructure work, and the delivery of community services as the busy summer tourism season continues. Meanwhile, the Grand County School District remains on its summer schedule, with students enjoying their break while administrative offices continue regular business hours. District staff are also preparing for the annual technology sale coming up on July 30th. The sale will feature surplus Chromebooks, desktop computers, and other technology equipment available for purchase by the public. Anyone interested in participating can find inventory information and sale details on the Grand County School District's official website before the event.
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3: Your Canyon Country computer satellite weather. For the rest of the morning, it'll be partly cloudy with a low around 77 and a northwest wind around 5 miles an hour. As we head into the day, it's going to be sunny and hot with a high near 102 and a northwest wind around 5 miles an hour. And for Friday night, it'll be mostly clear with a low around 78 and a northwest wind around 5 miles an hour. I'm Troy Alcorn.
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5: My horse is getting tired, Clayton.
6: Mine too, Slim. But we gotta get to Jackass Joe's and get some of that Jackass Joe's jerky before the sun goes down.
5: Hey, I don't wanna eat no jackass.
6: No, you dumb klutz. It's not made from jackass. It's just called Jackass Jerky. They got all kinds made from beef, elk, venison, chicken, and heaping bunch of other kinds.
5: Where is this place, Clayton?
6: Jackass Joe's is just off of I-7.

0: 70 and Highway 191 in Utah, at the Arches National Park and Moab Exit, Exit 182.
1: Well, shoot! We ain't got far to ride on these horses then. Are you sure there's no jackass meat in Jackass Joe's Jerky?
0: I'm sure, Slim. Giddy up.
2: Welcome to This Week in Moab, where we explore the history, legends, movies, people, places, and landscapes that make southeastern Utah one of the most remarkable destinations on Earth.
3: This Week in Moab History. On July 17, 1971, thousands of visitors made their way to Arches National Monument during one of the busiest summer seasons in its history. Congress had approved legislation redesignating Arches National Monument as Arches National Park, a change that would become official later that year when President Richard Nixon signed the bill on November 12, 1971. What had once been a quiet gateway town for ranchers and miners was rapidly becoming known around the world as the front door to Utah's Red Rock Country.
2: Moab Movie Minute. Today's movie takes us behind the scenes of Mission Impossible 2. In the fall of 1999, director John Woo brought Tom Cruise and an international production crew to southeastern Utah to capture dramatic action sequences against the region's towering sandstone cliffs. Cruise, known for performing many of his own stunts, reportedly spent days scouting locations with climbers and camera crews to find the perfect backdrop for the film's opening sequence. The rugged formations around Dead Horse Point and nearby canyon country provided exactly the sweeping cinematic landscape Wu envisioned. The opening scenes helped introduce millions of moviegoers to Moab's dramatic terrain, proving once again that southeastern Utah could convincingly portray places found nowhere else on Earth.
3: Did you know Moab's famous red rocks don't actually get their color from the sandstone itself? Most of the sandstone began as light-colored quartz sand. Over millions of years, iron-rich groundwater coated each grain with a thin layer of iron oxide, essentially natural rust. When the morning and evening sun strikes the cliffs, that microscopic coating creates the brilliant reds and oranges that have made southeastern Utah famous around the world.
2: That's This Week in Moab. Join us next week as we uncover another story from the explorers, filmmakers, pioneers, rivers, and remarkable landscapes that continue to shape canyon country. Until then, keep exploring.

Nobody seemed to know where John called home. He just drifted into town and stayed all alone. He didn't say much, he kind of quiet and shy. And if you spoke at all, you just said hi to Big John. Somebody said he came from New Orleans, where he got in a fight over a Cajun queen, and a crashing blow from a huge right hand sent a Louisiana fella to the promised land.

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Through the dust and the smoke of this man-made hell walked a giant of a man that the miners knew well, grabbed a sagging timber and gave out with a groan, and like a giant oak.

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And 20 men scrambled from a would-be grave. Now there's only one left down there to save Big John. With Jackson timbers, they started back down. Then came that rumble way down in the ground. And the smoke and gas belched out of that mine. Everybody knew it was

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These few words are written on that stand. 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Big John.

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2: 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People come from all over the world to see the beauty of southeastern Utah, and one of the most breathtaking drives anywhere is right here, Highway 191 through Moab. But this road demands your attention. There are long stretches with no shoulders, tight lanes, and heavy traffic from locals, visitors, trucks, and recreation vehicles. Every year, serious accidents happen here, and sadly, members of our community have lost their lives. Many of those crashes have something in common. Drivers looking at the scenery instead of the road. Drivers trying to pass because they're in a hurry. Drivers forgetting that the vehicle ahead may slow down suddenly. If you're visiting Moab, we're glad you're here. We hope you enjoy the incredible beauty of our area. But please remember, this road is not a racetrack. Slow down, stay alert. And if you're behind someone going a little slower, take a deep breath and be patient. Because arriving a minute later is always better than not arriving at all. 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

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I am the man of this house, and I will not be pushed around. 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
3: The National Weather Service and Utah Emergency Management officials continue monitoring the active summer monsoon pattern across the region. While recent moisture has provided welcome relief following earlier hot and dry conditions, afternoon thunderstorms remain possible throughout southern and central Utah. Residents and visitors are reminded that even brief, heavy downpours can quickly create dangerous flash flooding, especially in slot canyons, washes, burn scar areas, and other low-lying locations. Anyone planning outdoor recreation should check the latest forecast and be prepared for rapidly changing weather conditions. Around the region, communities including Moab, Green River, Price, Monticello, Blanding, Hanksville, Helper, Castledale, LaSalle, and Huntington continue their normal midsummer operations. Local governments are focusing on seasonal maintenance projects, infrastructure work, and the delivery of community services as the busy summer tourism season continues. Meanwhile, the Grand County School District remains on its summer schedule, with students enjoying their break while administrative offices continue regular business hours. District staff are also preparing for the annual technology sale coming up on July 30th. The sale will feature surplus Chromebooks, desktop computers, and other technology equipment available for purchase by the public. Anyone interested in participating can find inventory information and sale details on the Grand County School District's official website before the event.
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5: Your Canyon Country Computer Satellite weather. For the rest of the morning, it'll be partly cloudy with a low around 77 and a northwest wind around 5 miles an hour. As we head into the day, it's going to be sunny and hot with a high near 102 and a northwest wind around 5 miles an hour. And for Friday night, it'll be mostly clear with a low around 78 and a northwest wind around 5 miles an hour. I'm Troy Alcorn.
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6: 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The National Weather Service continues to warn us about flood watch

before, during, and after monsoon storms. So avoid narrow drainages until runoff clears. BLM fire restrictions remain active, with open fires prohibited, and Canyonlands Needles District remains closed because of the Babylon fire. Big picture, lower elevation routes will drive fast but stay brutally hot. Shaded dirt may hold mud, and afternoon canyon travel demands caution. Trail Conditions Trio, Hike of the Week, Hidden Valley, on BLM land south of Moab from the Rimrock Road trailhead. Figure 2 miles one way, about 745 feet of gain, and moderate difficulty. The route starts on steep, rocky switchbacks, then levels onto sandy single track. After this week's storms, expect loose rock and damp pockets. Start at sunrise, carry water, and skip it if thunder returns. Bike Trail of the Week, Porcupine Rim, managed through sand flats east of Moab. It's 14.4 miles to Highway 128, Black Diamond difficult with slick rock, rocky road, and exposed technical single track. Storm damp dirt may linger in the morning while open rock heats quickly. Walk the biggest ledges, confirm your shuttle, and carry at least a gallon of water. Off-road trail of the week, Poison Spider Mesa, 6 miles down Potash Road. The loop is 16 miles and rates about a 6 on the Moab scale. Bring high clearance four-wheel drive, low range, recovery gear, and preferably a locker. Expect ledges, sand, and slick rock with wet pockets after storms. Stay off cultural sites and obey the fire order. Check the forecast and tread lightly. I'm Ferdy Pacheco for the Moab Outdoor Report, brought to you by Antica Forma. 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

If you're in the cattle business, you know the market can change fast. 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Momentum Ag also offers PRF pasture rangeland and forage insurance, which protect grazing land from lack of rainfall. 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That's Joni McDonald with Momentum Ag, 435-979-2683. 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Highway 191 is one of the most beautiful drives in America. Towering red rock cliffs, wide open skies, and views that stop people in their tracks. But for the people who live here, Highway 191 isn't just a scenic highway. It's our way to work, our way home, and the road our families travel every day. Over the past few years, members of our community have lost their lives on this road. Some were neighbors, some were friends, some were people just passing through. Many accidents happen because drivers are distracted by the incredible scenery around Moab. Others happen when someone gets impatient and tries to pass on a narrow stretch of highway. Remember, Highway 191 has long stretches with no shoulders. There isn't much room for mistakes, so if you're traveling through our area, we ask one simple thing. Please slow down. Take in the beauty safely. Keep your eyes on the road, and only pass when it's truly safe and necessary. A few seconds of patience could save a life. 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

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But just the music of the radio, and the soft rain falling outside. 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Just me.

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3: The National Weather Service and Utah Emergency Management officials continue monitoring the active summer monsoon pattern across the region. While recent moisture has provided welcome relief following earlier hot and dry conditions, afternoon thunderstorms remain possible throughout southern and central Utah. Residents and visitors are reminded that even brief, heavy downpours can quickly create dangerous flash flooding, especially in slot canyons, washes, burn scar areas, and other low-lying locations. Anyone planning outdoor recreation should check the latest forecast and be prepared for rapidly changing weather conditions. Around the region, communities including Moab, Green River, Price, Monticello, Blanding, Hanksville, Helper, Castledale, LaSalle, and Huntington continue their normal midsummer operations. Local governments are focusing on seasonal maintenance projects, infrastructure work, and the delivery of community services as the busy summer tourism season continues. Meanwhile, the Grand County School District remains on its summer schedule, with students enjoying their break while administrative offices continue regular business hours. District staff are also preparing for the annual technology sale coming up on July 30th. The sale will feature surplus Chromebooks, desktop computers, and other technology equipment available for purchase by the public. Anyone interested in participating can find inventory information and sale details on the Grand County School District's official website before the event.
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5: Your Canyon Country computer satellite weather. For the rest of the morning, it'll be partly cloudy with a low around 77 and a northwest wind around 5 miles an hour. As we head into the day, it's going to be sunny and hot with a high near 102 and a northwest wind around 5 miles an hour. And for Friday night, it'll be mostly clear with a low around 78 and a northwest wind around 5 miles an hour. I'm Troy Alcorn.
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9: Welcome to This Week in Moab, where we explore the history, legends, movies, people, places, and landscapes that make southeastern Utah one of the most remarkable destinations on Earth.
6: This week in Moab history. On July 17, 1971, thousands of visitors made their way to Arches National Monument during one of the busiest summer seasons in its history. Congress had approved legislation redesignating Arches National Monument as Arches National Park, a change that would become official later that year when President Richard Nixon signed the bill on November 12th in 1971. What had once been a quiet gateway town for ranchers and miners was rapidly becoming known around the world as the front door to Utah's Red Rock Country.
9: Moab Movie Minute. Today's movie takes us behind the scenes of Mission Impossible 2.

0: In the fall of 1999, director John Woo brought Tom Cruise and an international production crew to southeastern Utah to capture dramatic action sequences against the region's towering sandstone cliffs. Cruise, known for performing many of his own stunts, reportedly spent days scouting locations with climbers and camera crews to find the perfect backdrop for the film's opening sequence. The rugged formations around Dead Horse Point and nearby Canyon Country provided exactly the sweeping cinematic landscape Wu envisioned. The opening scenes helped introduce millions of moviegoers to Moab's dramatic terrain, proving once again that southeastern Utah could convincingly portray places found nowhere else on Earth.
1: Did you know Moab's famous red rocks don't actually get their color from the sandstone itself? Most of the sandstone began as light-colored quartz sand. Over millions of years, iron-rich groundwater coated each grain with a thin layer of iron oxide, essentially natural rust. When the morning and evening sun strikes the cliffs, that microscopic coating creates the brilliant reds and oranges that have made southeastern Utah famous around the world.
0: That's This Week in Moab. Join us next week as we uncover another story from the explorers, filmmakers, pioneers, rivers, and remarkable landscapes that continue to shape Canyon Country. Until then, keep exploring.

If you couldn't turn around without us touching, would you mind?

0: If you're in the cattle business, you know the market can change fast. One week prices look great, the next week not so much. 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Momentum Ag also offers PRF pasture rangeland and forage insurance, which protect grazing land from lack of rainfall. 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That's Joni McDonald with Momentum Ag, 435-979-2683.
1: Highway 191, one of the most beautiful stretches of road in the Southwest. It winds through red rock canyons, desert skies, and the gateway to places we all love. Arches, canyonlands, home. But over the past 10 years, this highway has also taken something from us. Mothers, fathers, sons, daughters, friends, neighbors. Lives changed forever in a moment that could never be taken back. Highway 191 has no shoulders in many places. Sharp curves, steep hills, heavy truck traffic, and during the summer months, thousands of visitors unfamiliar with the road, all sharing the same narrow ribbon of pavement. Today, KCYN pauses to remember those who never made it home, to honor the families who carry that loss every day, and to remind every one of us behind the wheel, slow down, pay attention, give each other space. Arrive alive, because no view, no schedule, no destination is worth a life. From all of us at KCYN, 97.1 FM, this tribute is for those we've lost and for those still traveling. Highway 191 today.

0: relief following earlier hot and dry conditions, afternoon thunderstorms remain possible throughout southern and central Utah. Residents and visitors are reminded that even brief, heavy downpours can quickly create dangerous flash flooding, especially in slot canyons, washes, burn scar areas, and other low-lying locations. Anyone planning outdoor recreation should check the latest forecast and be prepared for rapidly changing weather conditions. Around the region, communities including Moab, Green River, Price, Monticello, Blanding, Hanksville, Helper, Castledale, LaSalle, and Huntington continue their normal midsummer operations. Local governments are focusing on seasonal maintenance projects, infrastructure work, and the delivery of community services as the busy summer tourism season continues. Meanwhile, the Grand County School District remains on its summer schedule, with students enjoying their break while administrative offices continue regular business hours. District staff are also preparing for the annual technology sale coming up on July 30th. The sale will feature surplus Chromebooks, desktop computers, and other technology equipment available for purchase by the public. Anyone interested in participating can find inventory information and sale details on the Grand County School District's official website before the event.
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3: Canyon Country Computer Satellite Weather. For this morning, a mainly clear sky, mostly sunny today with a high of 96. It's going to be mainly clear tonight, low 76. Abundant sunshine with a hot afternoon Friday, high 100. Saturday is going to be a sunny hot day, high 104. For Sunday, sunny and hot, high 106. Monday, a sunny hot day with a high of 104. I'm meteorologist Jim Rinaldi.
4: Hey there, this is Bubba Bartosh. I want to let you know that I host the Canyon Country Evening Drive Monday through Friday here on KCYN from 3 to 6 p.m. Tune in and have some fun with me. Hey, you might even lose some weight.
5: 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I'm a truck, obviously. 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
9: 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The National Weather Service continues to warn us about flood watch before, during, and after monsoon storms. So avoid narrow drainages until runoff clears. BLM fire restrictions remain active, with open fires prohibited, and Canyonlands Needles District remains closed because of the Babylon fire. Big picture, lower elevation routes will dry fast but stay brutally hot. Shaded dirt may hold mud, and afternoon canyon travel demands caution. Trail Conditions Trio, Hike of the Week, Hidden Valley, on BLM land south of Moab from the Rimrock Road trailhead. Figure 2 miles one way, about 745 feet of gain, and moderate difficulty. The route starts on steep, rocky switchbacks, then levels onto sandy single track. After this week's storms, expect loose rock and damp pockets. Start at sunrise, carry water, and skip it if thunder returns. Bike Trail of the Week, Porcupine Rim, managed through sand flats east of Moab. It's 14.4 miles to Highway 128, Black Diamond difficult with slick rock, rocky road, and exposed technical single track. storm damp,

dirt may linger in the morning while open rock heats quickly. Walk the biggest ledges, confirm your shuttle, and carry at least a gallon of water. Off-road trail of the week, Poison Spider Mesa, 6 miles down Potash Road. The loop is 16 miles and rates about a 6 on the Moab scale. Bring high clearance four-wheel drive, low range, recovery gear, and preferably a locker. Expect ledges, sand, and slick rock with wet pockets after storms. Stay off cultural sites and obey the fire order. Check the forecast and tread lightly. 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
1: Good morning.
2: Hey, High Score Guy. We have not heard from High Score Guy in a long time.
3: Yeah, checking in. What's up, dude?
1: $5 trillion.
2: Wait, what? You're up to a trillion? $5 trillion.
1: Yes.
3: Wow. And this is on your video game you play.
1: I don't play it no more.
3: Why?
1: They got rid of it, just like the others.
2: You broke it. That's the problem. With someone so good and successful as you, you break their games, and they don't know what to do.
3: That's right.
1: I know it. Another thing, they put viruses all over my computer with that game.
3: Man, what? That stinks.
1: They put viruses on my computer with that game I play.
2: Do you think it's jealousy? Do you think they go,
1: this
2: guy?
1: I have no idea, but they did. They slammed me with viruses all over my computer, and I'm having to get fixed right now.
2: Yeah, I think they're absolutely just completely like, this guy gets all the high score all the high scores.
3: Yeah, so they give you the
1: virus. I don't know, but I've been playing deuces wild, and I hit 4 deuces the other day.
2: That's wild.
3: Wow. You have this.
1: You get 4 deuces, but you get 2 or 3 deuces.
3: Yeah.
1: And you get like a king or something.
3: Yeah.
1: Look at there. You got points right there.
2: Look at there.
3: Man, looks like you going to Taco Bell eating their lettuce.
1: No, they did. They threw viruses all over the computer and everything.
3: Thank you, Bubba. I appreciate that. I know you went back and went, oh, gotcha.
2: Yeah.
1: All right, well, but I've been playing Deuces Wild, so it is. And if you get 4 deuces, you're going to get a lot of points right there because that's a lot.
3: Okay. Well,
1: you can come up with 4 deuces. Well,
2: High Score Guy?
3: We've reached our point.
2: High Score Guy, it is wonderful hearing from you again. It's been far too long. Let's not make it this long again. And
1: I've been trying to call, but the phone's always been busy.
2: Well, that's other people calling too. Actually, we got like several people calling right now, and we've got to go get to those lines as well. So.
3: Betty plays Mahjong.
2: Yeah.
1: All right, you guys take care.
2: All right, High Score Guy, take care. We love you. Bye bye.
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0: Hey Moab, this is Grand County Emergency Manager Kate Finley. Here in Moab, we know that during monsoon season, it's important to watch the weather and be careful if planning to spend time in creek corridors, slot canyons, and dry washes. Keep an eye on predicted storms and rain by checking the forecast on the National Weather Service website or your favorite weather app. If storms or rain are possible anywhere in the area, stay out of narrow creek corridors, slot canyons, and washes, and spread the word with neighbors and visitors. Whether you're on foot, in a vehicle, or on a bike, turn around, don't drown. In Moab, we know it's always safer to wait out the storm.
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1: Country artist and active duty deputy sheriff Chris Darlington is here. He's 10-20, Bubba. So 10-20, he's 10-20.
2: 10-20, I don't know what 10-20
1: means
2: is.
1: Means on location. Chris, helped this guy out. Would you help this guy out?
3: I guess a firefighter would know that, though.
2: Yeah, we never, 10-20, we've already been there.
1: So police have the codes, but the fire guys don't have codes?
2: I never had to say I was 10-20.
3: 10-20?
2: I'm like, 10-22. We're on the scene. I mean, that's, you know, you arrive on the scene. We never said a code like that.
1: So the codes, Chris, are the codes like from, like, so I guess so people don't know what you're saying. Like, hey, send a guy over here and hit him in the head. So you say 1285.
3: It used to be, like, really hard. You'd be like, I'll be 10-6, 10-81, 10-72 en route to, you know, ADC or something like that.
1: Yeah.
3: But, you know, back about 10 years ago, we went to plain English. So now everything on the radio, at least in Virginia, is plain English.
1: Oh, really?
3: But it used to be pretty crazy. Yeah, you know, we had, like, if we were taking somebody to jail, it was like, be 10-6, 10-15, 10-7.
1: Sounds like you're doing bingo.
3: Yeah. So, bingo.
2: Blackout.
1: Yeah. It's an interesting story. You are still active, right?
3: Yes, sir.
1: And so, police officer, and so how are you doing? How did the singing come into the police? Was it singing first and then police? Or
3: so I've always played music. My dad played a lot of music when I was growing up, and he got me playing keyboard. Unfortunately, it's a big setup. But
1: did you get you one of those Yamaha MDX something or other, MD-70s, or whatever
3: it
1: goes?
3: It was a Walmart job.
1: Oh, okay.
2: The mini keys.
1: So casino. Casio. Ding, ding, ding.
4: Does it have the pre-planned one? So you could just hit it.
1: That demo.
2: Look at me playing green sleeves.
3: I could hit the button and play anything.
1: All right. So anyway, you get a keyboard.
3: Keyboard. So, you know, I kind of learned to play by ear, and, you know, I played with him, you know, growing up. And then I started to move to Nashville, and some of the guys down here on Broadway, you know, because I played, like, my first gig down here was, like, second fiddle. Then I played Crossroads, and I played Tootsies, played the stage. And then some of the guys that's been here for a while, because I had an application in Front Row Police Department at the time, and all the guys down here, their advice was, well, go be a cop.
1: Don't be a cop?
3: No, go be a cop.
1: Oh, go be a cop. Oh, yeah. Oh, yeah.
2: All the musicians were telling you to be a cop.
1: Yeah, the music world, it's its own prison.
3: Because they were, you know, they were hauling stuff across the Tootsies. And then
1: it's tough, man. Yeah. It's a hard. Listen, it's a hard. Listen, I know we all see Morgan Wallen. We all see Luke Combs and Lainey. And then they got lots of money.
2: There's
1: and
2: a thousand other millions. People.
1: It is hard. It's a hard life, man. It's a hard life. Do you see yourself staying? You want to, like, is it, do you have, like, I give myself this many years. If this doesn't work, I'm going to go back to being a cop.
3: I do. Like, it's kind of defines who I am. I like the fact that I still put the uniform on, and I've been juggling, you know, we play about 40 gigs a year. I write songs. I do my own marketing. But I just want to step it up this year and try to take something to major radio. But I've been shooting for it all my life, back and forth, but I've been juggling both of them. But I think it's, this year, I wanted to do something different. I wanted to try to get a good song and try to get it out there and give it my best shot. But I've been working my butt off with it for a long time. I just wanted to take it a step further this year.
1: You know? Well, that's the best. You're also killing it in the gym. This guy's stupid. Oh. It's ridiculous.
4: No, I'm sitting next to these arms going, what is your plan?
1: I shook his hand. I'm like, what is on your arm? Oh, that's a vein. Oh, wow. I didn't know.
2: He shook his hand. See veins. What the heck? Grizzly paw?
1: What is that? All right, Chris Darlington, active duty police officer, a sheriff, and also singing. We'll listen to the music. On the way with Chris.

0: starting the day off with the Big D and Bubba before the show.
1: Chris Darlington is our guest with nearly 20 years in law enforcement and doing music as well. Sorry.
2: I was
1: channeling the Minions, you know.
3: That was the firefighter trying to be a firefighter.
1: Well, I tell you, Chris, there's so much the hate, not hate, but it's rivalry between police and fire.
2: We were just talking about it in the break room. It was like, you know, at his place and at my place, there was never any weirdness about it. Like, all the cops would come over to eat our food. Like, they would be like coming in and like, hey, what are you guys eating? Sit down, have some.
1: Yeah.
3: It really just means we love each other. You know that?
2: Yeah.
3: It's a strong bond, firefighters and cop love.
1: So Chris has a song that we want to play for you. It's called What Do You Want? And we're playing for you now. It's Chris Darlington.

0: called What Do You Want? That's Chris Darlington. Darlington, like he's darling and
1: ton.
0: And he's weigh a ton. So it's Darlington. So you're still doing the police stuff. You're still playing. You're doing all that. But you're also doing, you're real big into metal detecting, which is what I kind of want to get into.
2: What?
0: Really, two things I want to get into, Chris. I want to get into metal detecting, and I also want to get into pipes, smoking pipes.
3: Okay.
0: I kind of want
3: to. I don't know much about the pipes, but I can help you out.
2: I'm sure you've seen a lot of people smoking pipes.
0: I kind of want to do the. As a police officer.
3: We talking about glass pipes?
4: No.
0: And what do we have here?
2: Stop my pants, officer.
0: All right. All right. Chris Darlington's with us. We'll talk. I don't know. Maybe we'll get into it on the way next. Hang on.

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9: Spoons are everywhere. 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

0: You're waking up with the Big D and Bubba before the show.
1: All right, so what is it you want to do, Bubba?
2: I want to do Christmas in July. I think this would be a great opportunity.
1: A furniture store?
2: No.
3: You QVC?
2: It's a mattress sale. No, what I want to do
1: We'll trade it all.
2: This is something I've wanted to do every year. You guys shoot it down. And basically the idea is we put our names in a hat. And then we pull out a name, and then we have to get a gift for that person, something that they
3: suddenly
2: want.
3: Suddenly, you have involved us.
2: Golly. No, that's the beautiful thing.
3: You can decorate all you want, Bubba, but now you're asking us to, buy presents for each other?
2: Yes.
3: Oh, we don't buy presents for each other at Christmas.
2: I know, and that's a problem. That is a problem. I think we set a $5 limit.
3: Oh, what?
2: What, a $2 limit? What do you want?
3: You really $5. What do you like? Here's your Snickers.
1: What do you get for $5? Well, okay, that you care about.
2: $10.
1: Then now we're just buying things to buy it.
2: Yeah, but it's nice to be able
1: also,
2: to.
1: Also, you
2: what is better than unwrapping a present?
3: Oh my gosh!
1: Not buying you anything. That feels pretty great.
2: Oh, what did I get?
3: For $5, I bet my anticipation is not going to be high.
2: If I were to pull something out, let's say I pull your name and I have to buy something for you, I would try to make it something that you care a lot about.
3: For $5.
2: For five.
1: Y'all save that paper. That paper's worth more than the gift.
4: Save up.
2: So once again, this is not going to happen.
1: I don't know. You asked it for 5 years now, but maybe this is the year. Let's see. Schaefer, what do you think?
4: No.
1: That's a big one. Garrett?
5: Nah, I mean, I would just do a drawing for someone, so it'd be pretty easy for me.
6: I'd rather share betting tips.
1: Carson, we are in.
3: Yeah, no.
1: Two, now we're at two. So you said no?
4: No.
1: Okay, so it's over. So no.
2: Oh. I vote yes.
3: Okay, you and Garrett can exchange gifts then. You're going to get a drawing, and Garrett, he's going to get
5: you
3: a
5: chapstick. Drawing, Bubba. I'll still owe me a drawing.
2: I owe you a drawing?
5: Yeah.
2: Oh, wow. That's great. All right.
1: It's not so fun, is it? Not so fun anymore, is it?
2: Fine.

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1: Now, buckle up for today's new Big D and Bubba. It's starting next.
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3: The National Weather Service and Utah Emergency Management officials continue monitoring the active summer monsoon pattern across the region. While recent moisture has provided welcome relief,

0: Landing, Hanksville, Helper, Castledale, LaSalle, and Huntington continue their normal midsummer operations. Local governments are focusing on seasonal maintenance projects, infrastructure work, and the delivery of community services as the busy summer tourism season continues. Meanwhile, the Grand County School District remains on its summer schedule, with students enjoying their break while administrative offices continue regular business hours. District staff are also preparing for the annual technology sale coming up on July 30th. The sale will feature surplus Chromebooks, desktop computers, and other technology equipment available for purchase by the public. Anyone interested in participating can find inventory information and sale details on the Grand County School District's official website before the event.
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3: Canyon Country Computer Satellite Weather. This morning, clear skies, a sunny hot day today with a high of 102. It'll be mainly clear tonight, low 78. Sunshine and hot Saturday and Sunday with highs each day this weekend, 106. Monday, sunny to partly cloudy and hot. I can't rule out a stray shower though, the high 104. For Tuesday, it's going to be sunny and hot with a stray thunderstorm, high 102. I'm meteorologist Jim Rinaldi.
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10: This Week in Moab History. On July 17, 1971, thousands of visitors made their way to Arches National Monument during one of the busiest summer seasons in its history. Congress had approved legislation redesignating Arches National Monument as Arches National Park, a change that would become official later that year when President Richard Nixon signed the bill on November 12, 1971. What had once been a quiet gateway town for ranchers and miners was rapidly becoming known around the world as the front door to Utah's Red Rock Country.
9: Moab Movie Minute. Today's movie takes us behind the scenes of Mission Impossible 2. In the fall of 1999, director John Woo brought Tom Cruise and an international production crew to southeastern Utah to capture dramatic action sequences against the region's towering sandstone cliffs. Cruise, known for performing many of his own stunts, reportedly spent days scouting locations with climbers and camera crews to find the perfect backdrop for the film's opening sequence. The rugged formations around Dead Horse Point and nearby Canyon Country provided exactly the sweeping cinematic landscape Wu envisioned. The opening scenes helped introduce millions of moviegoers to Moab's dramatic terrain, proving once again that southeastern Utah could convincingly portray places found nowhere else on Earth.
10: Did you know Moab's famous red rocks don't actually get their color from the sandstone itself? Most of the sandstone began as light-colored quartz sand. Over millions of years, iron-rich groundwater coated each grain with a thin layer of iron oxide, essentially natural rust. When the morning and evening sun strikes the cliffs, that microscopic coating creates the brilliant reds and oranges that have made southeastern Utah famous around the world.
9: That's This Week in Moab. Join us next week as we uncover another story from the explorers, filmmakers, pioneers, rivers,

0: 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It's Friday.
1: Hello, planet Earth. I'm your announcer, David Angel. It's time to turn them up and wake up the world. 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

0: created the heaven and the earth. 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
1: Airport, Roger, airport. Go for sighting.
2: Roger.
3: Let's get this show on the road.
4: That was the Zac Brown Band from the UFC 250 at the White House. That sounded so good.
5: I still can't believe that happened.
4: Dude, it was actually so entertaining, too. All right, kicking off the show. Good morning, good morning, good morning. Don't forget, speeding while driving gives you less time to react. Another car could turn out in front of you. A pedestrian could be walking their dog. That could be bad because the dog ends up in the street. Maybe the pedestrian's up in the street. Somebody on a bike pulls out, whatever. Follow the speed limit and keep them safe. Keep yourself safe. Speeding catches up with you. And this part of the show is paid for by NHTSA.
5: It's got a new album out. Our guest this morning, Mr.
4: Bradley Gilbert. Thanks for stalling while I was looking for the music clips. Bradley is stealthy. Love that song. But watch how many hits

0: Huntley is going to be on the show. This is early. All right, Bradley Gilbert joins us on the show a little bit later on this morning.
1: Flag waving, hail raising, sons of America. 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
7: 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People come from all over the world to see the beauty of southeastern Utah, and one of the most breathtaking drives anywhere is right here, Highway 191 through Moab. But this road demands your attention. There are long stretches with no shoulders, tight lanes, and heavy traffic from locals, visitors, trucks, and recreation vehicles. Every year, serious accidents happen here, and sadly, members of our community have lost their lives. Many of those crashes have something in common. Drivers looking at the scenery instead of the road. Drivers trying to pass because they're in a hurry. Drivers forgetting that the vehicle ahead may slow down suddenly. If you're visiting Moab, we're glad you're here. We hope you enjoy the incredible beauty of our area. But please remember, this road is not a racetrack. Slow down, stay alert. And if you're behind someone going a little slower, take a deep breath and be patient. 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

That's Blake Shelton and Honeybee with Big D and Bubba. 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

0: Alex says diet books are popular because they appeal to a wide audience.
1: Oh, hey, Alex, I felt that.
2: Aaron says, did you hear about the walnut and the cashew that threw a party? It was nuts. These are all great.
0: Yeah, yeah, they're all the same, by the way. Kelly says, why was the baby ant confused? Because all his uncles were ants.
2: Luis says, did you hear about the ice cream truck accident? It crashed on a rocky road.
0: Told you, they're all basically the same joke over and over. I got a good tweet tag, as we'll see it. At Big D and Bubba.
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0: Are you always this cheerful? 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
1: 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I'm telling you, I got the itch. I'm burning up. I'm a hunk of electric corpuscles.
2: You were incredibly confident. 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
1: I know we all have some place to be, but boy, I tell you, slow it down. Take it easy. You know, you jump in the car and you're thinking of all these things, and before you know it, speed gets away. And that's how you get into trouble, especially someone could even die. Speed increases all that.
2: My dad always said when he saw the people weaving in and out of traffic, he's like, oh, look, they're trying to get to the scene of the accident faster. definitely do not speed. Being late is not an excuse to speed. Remember, speeding catches up with you. And this message is brought to you by NHTSA.
1: Well, we got some calls coming in. I always like to find out what people are do for a living, like this one. Hey there, what's up? Good morning. How about you?
3: I'm a volunteer driver for patients in the morning, and they all love your show. We have an high volume and have a good time laughing and everything else with you guys.
2: Oh, that is so cool. You have any patients in the car with you right now?
3: No, I'm on my way to pick up one right now.
2: I was going to give them a shout out so they could be like, hey, everything's even better. What about you? What's your name? We'll give you a shout out.
3: My name is Trina.
2: Trina is awesome, y'all. Trina is like so great. What kind of car are you driving, Trina?
3: I am driving a red minivan.
2: All right. So if you see a red minivan in your rearview mirror, just, you know, cut her some slack. Move out of the way. She's got stuff to do today.
3: Yes, I do.
2: All right. There you go, Trina. Have a great one.
3: Thank you. God bless you guys.
2: Same to you. Bye-bye.
3: Bye-bye. The sun.

0: like that.
1: Yeah, I got friends like that.
0: It's John Morgan and Jason Aldean.
2: Hey, shop the Sherwin-Williams summer sale. 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
0: Yeah.
2: Speaking of details, we have the details on the new Morgan Wallen song that dropped last night at midnight.
0: Carson actually was here at midnight waiting for it to come out. And
2: here she is.
3: I had my catcher's mitt.
2: She's ready.
3: I was ready to go.
0: You know, new songs
3: fresh
0: are slippery.
2: That's right. All right, so what's this called? And
0: it's called Been By Now.
2: Been By Now. New Morgan Wallen.

0: that will probably be the very last time you ever hear that song. I just, I don't know. I mean, I don't know if there's a big demand for Morgan Wallen songs nowadays.
1: A little sarcasm.
0: Lots of sarcasm.

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1: Carson does a lot of thrifting, and she have you found anything good lately?
2: I found myself a personal shopper the other day.
1: Really?
2: I've been hunting for a white button-down shirt. This is just my newest. That's what I want to go. I go in, I look through shirts, and I was trying one on because it's a shirt. I can just put it on over what I'm wearing, and it doesn't quite fit, so I pick up another one. Oh, there's a woman 2 aisles over. Honey, there's one over here. Have you seen this one?
0: Wait, she knew what you were looking for?
2: So she starts holding up a white button-down shirt. Did you see this one? And she's pulling things off the racks for me. She was so sweet. And then she wanted me to judge her outfit.
1: Okay.
2: She found this shirt. What do I think of it? I said, I like it's got a little tie. She goes, I'm going to tell you what. My friend found this shirt at Macy's the other day, and she paid full price. Oh. Here, I found it for $7. You tell me who's going to retire early.
1: I love this woman.
2: She did. I know. I was like, what is your schedule? Because I will come every time you are here.
1: Do you see the same people when you go?
2: Actually, like, yeah. There's one thrift that's really close here, so I go pretty frequently to that specific store. And I've started to not just recognize customers, but the employees now know me. So I walk in. I think they recognize the hair. They don't know my name, but they're like, hey, girl. And I'm like, aw. Hello. Hey. I'm here to buy your cheap stuff. How are you?
0: A little club, though. That's
2: it
0: awesome.
2: It is. It's cute. But I appreciated this woman looking out for me. And, you know, just even that, open your mouth, talk to people. You never know who will talk back.
0: Man, Carson takes me thrifting now. Like I get to go every once in a while. I get to go thrifting with Carson. That's actually really fun.
1: Absolutely. When you do, please go on live on Instagram.
0: She really?
1: Y'all should.
2: Okay. Yeah, we should film.
0: She films all the time.
1: Do you?
0: I'm like, do you want me to get some B-roll? She's like, nope.
2: Yeah, I actually have a series of TikToks I have yet to publish of me thrifting, but they will... They'll go up soon.
1: Nice.
2: Yeah, I've never put anything on TikTok before. I just use it to scroll, so I'm a little apprehensive. I might need Garrett, honestly, to look at it and tell me whether or not it's worth it. He knows what he's doing.
1: I think it's fun. You know, listen, you live once, man. Just talk to people. If they don't like you, then whatever. No big deal. Just have fun. Enjoy it. You should get a number.
2: Me fat, D. I don't care if they don't like me. They'll be like, oh, she fat.
1: Oh, no.

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2: The National Weather Service and Utah Emergency Management officials continue monitoring the active summer monsoon pattern across the region. While recent moisture has provided welcome relief following earlier hot and dry conditions, afternoon thunderstorms remain possible throughout southern and central Utah. Residents and visitors are reminded that even brief, heavy downpours can quickly create dangerous flash flooding, especially in slot canyons, washes, burn scar areas, and other low-lying locations. Anyone planning outdoor recreation should check the latest forecast and be prepared for rapidly changing weather conditions. Around the region, communities including Moab, Green River, Price, Monticello,

0: 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Anyone interested in participating can find inventory information and sale details on the Grand County School District's official website before the event.
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3: Canyon Country Computer Satellite Weather. This morning, clear skies, a sunny hot day today with a high of 102. It'll be mainly clear tonight, low 78. Sunshine and hot Saturday and Sunday with highs each day this weekend, 106. Monday, Sunday to partly cloudy and hot. I can't rule out a stray shower, though, the high 104. For Tuesday, it's going to be sunny and hot with a stray thunderstorm, high 102. I'm meteorologist Jim Rinaldi.
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6: From Red Rock to High Country, this is Ferdy Pacheco with the Moab Outdoor Report. The National Weather Service continues to warn us about flood watch before, during, and after monsoon storms. So avoid narrow drainages until runoff clears. BLM fire restrictions remain active, with open fires prohibited, and Canyonlands Needles District remains closed because of the Babylon fire. Big picture, lower elevation routes will dry fast but stay brutally hot. Shaded dirt may hold mud, and afternoon canyon travel demands caution. Trail Conditions Trio, Hike of the Week, Hidden Valley, on BLM land south of Moab from the Rimrock Road trailhead. Figure 2 miles one way, about 745 feet of gain, and moderate difficulty. The route starts on steep rocky switchbacks, then levels onto sandy single track. After this week's storms, expect loose rock and damp pockets. Start at sunrise, carry water, and skip it if thunder returns. Bike Trail of the Week, Porcupine Rim, managed through sand flats east of Moab. It's 14.4 miles to Highway 128, Black Diamond difficult with slick rock, rocky road, and exposed technical single track. Storm damp dirt may linger in the morning while open rock heats quickly. Walk the biggest ledges, confirm your shuttle, and carry at least a gallon of water. Off-road trail of the week, Poison Spider Mesa, 6 miles down Potash Road. The loop is 16 miles and rates about a 6 on the Moab scale. Bring high clearance four-wheel drive, low range, recovery gear, and preferably a locker. Expect ledges, sand, and slick rock with wet pockets after storms. Stay off cultural sites and obey the fire order. 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
2: So there's an old clip of Jeopardy that is making the rounds, and it is of, well, it's football is the category, and, here, I'll just play it for you.
3: Football 200.
4: Your choice, do or don't name this play in which the quarterback runs the ball and can choose to pitch it to another back.
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5: No, that's only $200? 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
1: Right?
2: It's an option.
3: Football, 400.
4: I can tell you guys are big football
5: fans. Who's the easiest?
4: Tom Landry perfected the shotgun formation with this team.
5: Dallas Cowboys.
2: Okay, good job, Carson.
5: Thank you.
1: And that was for 300.
4: Dallas Cowboys. Do you think we should go to commercial?
3: Ryan, Alex take it on the 600.
4: Okay, by signaling for one of these, a returner can reel in a kick without fear of getting tackled.
2: Carson.
5: Fair catch.
2: That's right.
4: Fair catch.
6: Hey!
4: Two clues left, Ryan.
3: 800.
4: These penalties are simultaneous violations by the offense and defense that cancel each other out. And they are called offsetting penalties. Let's look at the $1,000.
2: Can you do that? Oh, here we go. Just for the fun of it.
5: Let's go.
4: If you guys ring in and get this one, I will die. Who are the purple people eaters? We're going to take a break.
2: Yeah.
4: I have to talk to them.
1: Do you think of the break that gave the answer?
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1: Hey, it's Big D and Bubba. 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
1: 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Here in Moab, we know that during monsoon season, it's important to watch the weather and be careful if planning to spend time in creek corridors, slot canyons, and dry washes. 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

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Highway 191 is one of the most beautiful drives in America. Towering red rock cliffs, wide open skies, and views that stop people in their tracks. But for the people who live here, Highway 191 isn't just a scenic highway. It's our way to work, our way home, and the road our families travel every day. Over the past few years, members of our community have lost their lives on this road. Some were neighbors, some were friends, some were people just passing through. Many accidents happen because drivers are distracted by the incredible scenery around Moab. Others happen when someone gets impatient and tries to pass on a narrow stretch of highway. Remember, Highway 191 has long stretches with no shoulders. There isn't much room for mistakes, so if you're traveling through our area, we ask one simple thing. Please slow down. 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
1: So we're waiting on Brantley Gilbert. He's on the hotline on hold. We hear that there could be a smoke-filled room there.
0: Smoke-filled room.
1: Like, gotcha. Like Hank Jr. smoke.
0: Dude, we got to mess with him. Hold on, let me see what kind of echoes. No, not that one. I'm going to get a weird little little echo, and we'll just kind of see how.
1: Brantley Gilbert, new album is out.
0: Hey, Brantley.
2: What's going on, gentlemen?
0: We're doing okay. Are you feeling all right?
2: Well, I've got a crazy delay on y'all's end.
0: The delay?
3: What?
0: There's no delay.
1: What are you talking about?
2: Oh, y'all are doing it on purpose.
1: Hey, dude. Hey, by the way, I was just thinking about you the other day. I saw a picture. You're running out of canvas. Your body, I don't think you can hold any
0: more. Oh, you need more skin?
1: You need more skin. So,
2: are you thinking about me naked?
1: Yeah, completely. And so
2: hey, that's wild.
1: I know. So I was thinking maybe I could lease my body for your tattoos.
0: You could be like the Brantley Gilbert Annex body.
1: Right. And like whenever you want to see what your tat is, I come over. And like I said, I got WikiLeaks on my stomach or whatever. You could come over and just read it or check it out. What do you think?
2: 100%, bro. I'm totally down.
0: Okay. On Big D, they would be fat-tos.
1: See, this guy.
2: Wow.
0: And by the way, why is nobody not capitalized on that?
1: Fat-tos?
0: We need a fat-too parlor. I mean, seriously, this is a complete missed opportunity.
1: Yeah, and then Jelly would try walking, and we'd go, you're not a member anymore.
0: In the club anymore. Go get away.
2: You can't come here anymore.
1: Yeah.
0: That's right. This
1: isn't for your kind.
0: We don't serve your kind here.
1: Now get out of here. Get out of here and go down to that taco shop, and we'll see you back here.
0: You got to work to get back here.
1: He did that backwards. He lost all the weight and then got divorced. Usually it's the
2: How's life treating you, boys?
0: Man, life is really good, Brantley. Life is really, really good.
1: Well, we're pumped up about this music, man, this album and all that. We'll talk with Brantley Gilbert. Actually, let him talk. And we'll do that on the way next. There you go.

0: It's Brantley Gilbert. Bottoms Up with Big D and Bubba. By the way, our new podcast episode is coming out today after the show. We're going to be doing that live on YouTube. And then, of course, it'll be on all the podcast apps for you in the car or wherever you may listen.
1: Brantley Gilbert, the album is called Sins of the Father. It's out and it's good, man. So, you know, how is this different? Do you feel like you're kind of getting back to like old Brantley ways or something?
2: 110%. And one of the goals going into this album was to kind of, you know, promote. A lot of times people's favorite records are their first couple, right? Their first one, their first two. And for years we've said that, well, that's because you have your whole life to write those first two albums about, which there's truth to that, right? But yeah. I also feel like we didn't know what the rules were. And I know for me as a writer, like through the years, you know, when I signed on with this new label, it's my first new label in 15 years, I wanted to make it count. Man, I wanted to fall in love with my job again. And writing was always one of my favorite parts of my job.
0: Do you feel, Brantley, did you feel like you fell out of love with being a performer?
2: No, I just think my motivations changed, right? Like, you know, I did it because I loved it for years. And then did it because I loved it, and I loved the people that were coming to support us and allowing us the opportunity to live this life, right? And then you start building this team, and I've got guys now, fellas that have been with me for 20 years, mm-hmm. you know, that have sweat equity and time equity, and that's why you very rarely hear me say me or I. It's like we, you know, as a team built something over 20 years that mattered, and I wanted to execute at a high level for them. You know, then you get married and you have kids and you want to execute at a high level for them. So it's like, does that make any sense? Like, it wasn't ever that I fell out of love or I took for granted the people that helped me get where I am and the people that have supported us over years that allowed me to have these awesome opportunities to help my community and my country. But I just think my motivation's changing. Somewhere along the way, I was less in love with writing songs.
0: Wow, that's crazy. And, but, you know, you're one of the most loyal people that we know, though, because we, you know, we could go into the stuff with you and Colt and your friendship and all that and basically how you saved his life. You know, your loyalty has never been in question.
2: Yeah, I appreciate you saying that, man. That is, loyalty is important to me. I think certain times I've been loyal to a fault. But I don't lose sleep over that at night. But it was, but yeah, definitely writing this album, man. Speaking of loyalty, we had coming onto this new label, you know, we'd had a couple radio songs that didn't work. So these guys could have spent it, you know, the time with somebody else and it been made a lot more money off of it. Probably had better opportunities with it. But man, they chose to spend their time and their effort with me and helping me write this album. And man, I wanted to make it a fun process for them. I wanted to fall back in love with it. So we just threw the rules in the trash. We went back to, you know, if we were ever in a room and somebody put a line out, it was like, oh, well, we can't do that. It was like, yeah, we can.
0: Yeah.
2: We're going to.
0: Yeah, and you showed that on Cut 6. which I can't even say the title of it, but it's a great song.
3: That's the best.
2: While we are simultaneously releasing a full edited album where that song is actually on that album called Mess Me Up.
0: Okay.
3: Oh. I mean, at that point, yeah, I get it. But dude, just go ahead and get the full octane. If it's a Brantley, you might as well. It's all the words you've already heard before anyway.
0: I've never heard these words.
2: 100%. But I also have a wife that hasn't missed a Sunday since she was born, and three kids that I would really like to hear the album. They wouldn't be able to if that thing didn't exist. I figured they were.
3: All right, so there's a clean version.
0: There's a clean wild, version. There's wild and mild. And mild.
3: Sins of the Father is the name of it. More of Brantley Gilbert coming up next.

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2: You know, it's non-alcoholic. It's just like drinking, you know, water.
3: Yeah, right.
4: Absolutely.
3: Real American beer. Make sure you check that out. Also, check out the new album called Sins of the Father, Brantley Gilbert. Dude, good talking to you. We'll see you back when you get into the studio. We'd love to get you back in.
4: Absolutely, boys. Love to see y'all, man. Hey, thank you guys for who you are and what you do, man. You guys are making a difference, and I appreciate y'all all. Always being good to me.
3: Well, thanks for making it weird. And
2: how are we making it different? What are we doing that's making a difference? Let's get into the weeds here.
3: What did we do?
4: Y'all are two of the only people that called when everything happened with Colt that were legitimately concerned and not looking for a press opportunity.
3: Yeah.
4: I could tell it was because you cared about him. And, man, I was a little defensive when that whole thing happened because I had a lot of people calling me.
3: Yep.
4: And most of them wanted the story, which is, you know, yeah. I get it. It's the job, but you two are different, and I just appreciate that.
3: Well, thanks,
4: so it's
3: man.
4: Hard to make it weird.
3: Nah, you just always do. Larry's a big old softy. I got tattoos.
4: All right, now I'm gonna whip you ass.
3: All right, there he is.
2: We're gonna get Big D jumped in.
3: Brad, we love you, man. We'll holler at you later. Thanks.
4: All right, boy. See you. Bye. That's the only way.
5: 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Happy Friday, y'all.
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1: What kind of spam calls, text messages do you guys get?
0: I get a bunch from... Now, are you talking like spam texts that I don't know who the people are, or things that I've signed up for? Because there's two different things there.
1: Just out of nowhere. You didn't sign up for anything. You just get a thing.
0: I get a lot for roof repair.
1: Yeah, me too, man.
0: A lot of roof
1: repair.
0: And do
1: they say, hey, this is Anna. I'm going to be in your neighborhood. And yeah. I get them every day.
0: And it's directed to my name. Like, yeah. It'll be direct to, hi, Sean, this is Crystal with so-and-so tree service.
1: Yeah. I get
2: You know what's weird? I get the, hey, we want to buy your house, and hey, we want to offer roofing. But they say, hi, Marie, which is my sister-in-law. So somehow because they actually mention my brother and her's address. Oh. Like, if you want to sell at this place, or, oh, we noticed at Westerly Terrace, you might need a roof. And I'm like, I don't know how I got affiliated with their address, but somehow it always comes to hi, Marie.
1: And so what do you guys do? You hit delete, or do you hit delete and report spam?
0: Delete and report spam.
1: It doesn't do any good.
2: What?
0: No, it doesn't, because I get the same one still. Oh. But I still report them.
1: So if I hit report spam, does that just that takes that number out and they just change another number? Because it's always another area code and a different.
2: Also, if I'm reporting the spam, is it just my phone or my provider saying, oh, well, she doesn't like it, but
1: it's okay.
2: Does
1: for
2: it
1: that
2: still go to other people?
1: Yeah, maybe they want it.
0: Yeah.
1: Because maybe.
0: I get a lot of stuff. I mean, I sign up for a lot of stuff too, though. So I get those, I'm fine with.
2: Yeah, I'm fine with
0: the
2: discount code here and there.
0: Yeah.
2: Thank you, JCPenney.
0: Yes.
1: JCPenney.
2: Look, man, quality boots and undergarments. All right.
1: I'll see you there after we go.

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1: From the KCYN and KCPX newsroom, this is the news from Moab in southeastern Utah.
2: The National Weather Service and Utah Emergency Management officials continue monitoring the active summer monsoon pattern across the region. While recent moisture has provided welcome relief following earlier hot and dry conditions, afternoon thunderstorms remain possible throughout southern and central Utah. Residents and visitors are reminded that even brief, heavy downpours can quickly create dangerous flash flooding, especially in slot canyons, washes, burn scar areas, and other low-lying locations. Anyone planning outdoor recreation should check the latest forecast and be prepared for rapidly changing weather conditions. Around the region, communities including Moab, Green River, Price, Monticello, Blanding, Hanksville, Helper, Castledale, LaSalle, and Huntington continue their normal midsummer operations. Local governments are focusing on seasonal maintenance projects, infrastructure work, and the delivery of community services as the busy summer tourism season continues. Meanwhile, the Grand County School District remains on its summer schedule, with students enjoying their break while administrative offices continue regular business hours. District staff are also preparing for the annual technology sale coming up on July 30th. The sale will feature surplus Chromebooks, desktop computers,

0: skies, a sunny hot day today with a high of 102. It'll be mainly clear tonight, low 78. Sunshine and hot Saturday and Sunday with highs each day this weekend, 106. Monday, Sunday to partly cloudy and hot. I can't rule out a stray shower though, the high 104. For Tuesday, it's going to be sunny and hot with a stray thunderstorm, high 102. I'm meteorologist Jim Rinaldi.
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1: Welcome to This Week in Moab, where we explore the history, legends, movies, people, places, and landscapes that make southeastern Utah one of the most remarkable destinations on Earth.
5: This Week in Moab History. On July 17, 1971, thousands of visitors made their way to Arches National Monument during one of the busiest summer seasons in its history. Congress had approved legislation redesignating Arches National Monument as Arches National Park, a change that would become official later that year when President Richard Nixon signed the bill on November 12, 1971. What had once been a quiet gateway town for ranchers and miners was rapidly becoming known around the world as the front door to Utah's Red Rock Country.
1: Moab Movie Minute. Today's movie takes us behind the scenes of Mission Impossible 2. In the fall of 1999, director John Woo brought Tom Cruise and an international production crew to southeastern Utah to capture dramatic action sequences against the region's towering sandstone cliffs. Cruise, known for performing many of his own stunts, reportedly spent days scouting locations with climbers and camera crews to find the perfect backdrop for the film's opening sequence. The rugged formations around Dead Horse Point and nearby canyon country provided exactly the sweeping cinematic landscape Wu envisioned. The opening scenes helped introduce millions of moviegoers to Moab's dramatic terrain, proving once again that southeastern Utah could convincingly portray places found nowhere else on Earth.
5: Did you know Moab's famous red rocks don't actually get their color from the sandstone itself? Most of the sandstone began as light-colored quartz sand. Over millions of years, iron-rich groundwater coated each grain with a thin layer of iron oxide, essentially natural rust. When the morning and evening sun strikes the cliffs, that microscopic coating creates the brilliant reds and oranges that have made southeastern Utah famous around the world.
1: That's This Week in Moab. Join us next week as we uncover another story from the explorers, filmmakers, pioneers, rivers, and remarkable landscapes that continue to shape canyon country. Until then, keep exploring.

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1: We got to get Cooper Allen in, the songwriter and singer. Have you heard his Carhartt song?
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0: Yeah, that's all he's put out. And I'm like, dude, you got to put the whole thing out. 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
6: Highway 191, one of the most beautiful stretches of road in the Southwest. It winds through red rock canyons, desert skies, and the gateway to places we all love. Arches, canyonlands, home. But over the past 10 years, this highway has also taken something from us. Mothers, fathers, sons, daughters, friends, neighbors. Lives changed forever in a moment that could never be taken back. Highway 191 has no shoulders in many places. Sharp curves, steep hills, heavy truck traffic. And during the summer months, thousands of visitors unfamiliar with the road, all sharing the same narrow ribbon of pavement. 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Highway 191 today.
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8: I would to just call and tell y'all good morning, and I hope y'all have a wonderful day.
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8: Bye.
9: 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It's Friday. We're all in a great mood. 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
2: Man, Bubba and I, we don't do a lot of like traditional radio, morning radio kind of stuff. Like we don't do a lot of like trivia. There's a lot of shows do. We're doing trivia every day. They do every day.
0: Oh, at the same exact time.
3: Impossible question.
0: What's in my pants?
2: It's anyway, it's not been anything. You know, someone else's thing.
0: What's that? Roses?
2: War of the Roses. Yeah,
3: the second date update.
2: The fake. Those are fake.
0: Those are actors. Actors.
2: Anyway, we enjoy letting people know about that. but I will say the trust your gut trivia guy, I'm trying to get him on the show. He has taken off. He is like legit. I think because he's just a likable guy, and all he does is just ask you questions on TikTok. And for some reason, isn't there something about him?
0: Okay, so first of all, people love trivia. Yes. I mean, that's the reason HQ during the lockdowns and everything. Remember how big HQ had gotten? It was like appointment. Mm-hmm. Mm-hmm. Everything stopped at 5 p.m. or whatever time it was.
3: It was
0: for
3: 8
0: HQ,
3: o'clock central.
0: Or 8 p.m., whatever it was. I just remembered that everything stopped and
2: we should be
0: HQ.
2: Doing it every day. but there is a new one I wanted to bring you guys because, you know, we like it. Here we go.
4: Trivia, you only have 1 second to answer each of these trivia questions. Can you get 10 out of 15 on this quiz? Let's find out. Question one. What literary detective is the most featured human literary character in film and television?
2: Sherlock Holmes.
0: Yeah.
2: Yep.
4: Sherlock Holmes.
0: Batman.
4: Question two. Although it doesn't measure deception directly, a polygraph is more commonly known as what?
3: Lie detector.
4: A lie detector. Question three. In Home Alone, where was Kevin's family flying for Christmas when they left him behind?
2: France, right? Paris?
3: Paris.
4: Question four. What is the best-selling energy drink in the world?
5: Red Bull.
4: Red Bull. Okay. Question five. What traditional Japanese fermented rice wine can be served either chilled or warm? Sake. Question six. What fictional wizard lives at 4 Privet Drive?
3: Harry Potter.
2: Oh.
4: Harry Potter. Question seven. Like according to the saying, what is 1% inspiration and 99% perspiration?
3: Success.
2: Yeah.
4: Genius. Oh. Question eight. The Black Forest can be found in what European
0: country? Germany.
4: Germany. Question nine. What country has won the most medals in the history of the Summer Olympic Games?
0: United States.
4: The United States.
0: Yeah.
4: Question 10. In what decade did Nike first release the Air Force One basketball shoe?
2: 80s.
0: The 80s.
4: The 1980s. Yeah. Question 11. What ancient writing system used by the Egyptians was deciphered with the Rosetta Stone?
0: Yeah.
4: Hieroglyphics. Question 12. Cherry's Jubilee got its name from what Queen's 1897 diamond jubilee?
0: Victoria!
4: Queen Victoria. Question 13. What is the most populous of New York City's 5 boroughs?
3: Manhattan.
4: Question 14. Brooklyn, the claret jug is given to the winner of the Open Championships of what sport?
2: Badminton.
3: Wimbledon.
4: Golf. And question 15. What strait narrows to 8 miles between Spain and Morocco?
0: Gibraltar.
2: George.
4: The Strait of Gibraltar.
2: That was close. George Gibraltar.

0: Dustin Lynch and Jelly Roll with Big D and Bubba. 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
1: So Garth has added Denver as the next stop for his Blame It All on My Roots tour. And I'm assuming there will be multiple dates for this.
2: Right now we have Friday, September 4th and Saturday, September 5th announced.
1: Okay.
2: But I'm going to give you a pro tip. So when you go to Ticketmaster and you search Garth Brooks, it will give you the list of tour dates. Currently, the four in Indy, and they will have the two in Denver. Keep that page open if you are trying to get tickets for one of those two nights. Then keep refreshing it, because then when he goes to add them, you will be the first to know and you can click in the waiting room.
0: How often should somebody refresh?
2: While you're trying to get tickets for those first two shows, go in every 3 minutes or so and refresh that page. Tickets go on sale the 31st.
0: Okay, so you have a separate page.
2: I mean, I do. I don't know if you guys realize what I'm doing in my office all day.
0: You're saying keep a separate page open with the other ones.
2: Keep the main Garth Brooks Ticketmaster page open. And when you keep refreshing it, when a next show pops, this is how I got in on the waiting room with less than 500 people ahead of me and found fourth and fifth row tickets because I was among the first.
1: All right, this is so you need to have...
0: That is really a pro tip.
2: This is what I do, gentlemen.
1: Multiple monitors. You're going to need to have
2: I'm going to ask you to have red strings and post-it notes, and you might need to wear a visor, perhaps have a calculator, not on your phone, one right next to you with paper coming out. I don't know why you need it. It's just part of the aesthetic.
1: So, the Garth show, the tickets go quick. So what happens is he'll sell the two, and then they'll add the third.
2: Yes.
0: Or in the fourth, and sometimes the fifth, and on and so forth.
1: What's the most that he's ever played in, like, back-to-back-to-back?
0: Wasn't it 9 nights or something like that?
2: I know he's done 9. I'm trying to remember when he opened in 2014 in Chicago. I believe there were at least 9. There might have been more. Yeah.
1: Could Morgan Wallen do that right now? Could he sell out 9 shows back-to-back-to-back?
2: Honestly, I think... Yeah, I think he could, if he was doing arenas, I don't think he could sell 9 stadium nights.
1: I think
2: Morgan could do 9 arenas.
1: Really?
0: That's crazy.
2: These tickets are so in demand.
1: I know.
2: It's worth it. Here, Morgan, it's worth a shot.
1: Yeah, right.
2: Right, you know, you announce 3, and then you just keep adding them like the goat.
1: Yeah. Anyway, so there you go. If you need any information on how to get your Garth tickets, Carson has been to more shows than any 50 shows, I think you've been to.
2: 50 or 60. I actually have lost count at this point.
0: 50 or 60.
2: Yeah, I'm not
0: 50
2: sure.
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1: Film that you could check out, you know. Yeah, it's gonna be you have a good time.
10: Broadway?
1: I'm sorry,
10: should we try to stay near Broadway
11: if you want to stumble back to your room?
1: Yeah,
11: that's always an easy thing, but there's also Ubers and Lyfts and Waymos and robo cars and things like that all over the place too.
1: Yeah, so. You could take a Waymo, which is the car that, you know, drives itself,
11: the robot car.
1: Yep.
10: That sounds a little sketchy.
1: Yeah, dude, we haven't been. I haven't done it.
11: I haven't done it yet either.
1: I can't. I'm just, I really want to.
11: They're all over my neighborhood. I see them all the time.
1: I just like, I don't know, man. We'll get to the point, I'm sure. It'll be secondhand stuff or, you know.
11: Second whatever. Nature.
1: Right. Second nature, yeah. Sorry.
11: Yeah.
1: But yeah. You'll have fun, man. You'll have fun.
11: Nashville in August is great. And if you and your wife are looking for that, I highly suggest checking out an Opry show. Because obviously you're a country fan, you called us. Any night at the Opry is a great night at the Opry. So I would
1: definitely. In the Country Music Hall of Fame.
11: Yes.
1: Definite.
11: Yep.
10: All right, Mike Molestow.
1: You could Google all this, by the way. It's like people, I'm coming to town, what else should I go do? I don't know. Google?
11: What do you like?
1: Well, I don't know. Is there any good places to eat? No, not one.
11: All right, man. Hey, good luck. Enjoy your trip. And, let us know when you get here. And, you know, we'll all say hey. Big D's big on the bars.
10: Great. Thank you, guys. Have a great day. I love your show.
11: Thanks, man. Take care. Bye-bye.
1: See you soon.
10: Bye.
12: Big D and Bubba. Happy Friday, y'all.
11: Hey, it's Big D and Bubba. 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
1: Garrett, you still playing basketball in the afternoons with your brother?
2: I am. We go every like Monday and Wednesday, and
1: you have a group, you know, like a league or something?
2: No, we just go to the YMCA, and there's usually a group of guys. Nothing organized or anything. But the other day we were there, we had nine guys trying to run fives, and there was one girl, and she was actually really good. Nice. She was probably 5 feet tall, but she could shoot. She could dribble. You know, she
1: like
2: was
1: a point guard.
2: Yeah, she was holding her own.
1: Nice.
2: She drove to the basket, and I blocked. I sent the ball into the sixth row.
3: How tall are you?
2: I'm 6'1", 6'2",
3: and
2: shoes.
3: Yeah, you were going to demolish.
2: But everyone was giving me crap after.
1: Why? Why?
2: I'm like, if you come in here, you're...
1: Damn right.
2: You're like, gonna she knew what she was getting herself into. Hey,
1: equal lefts, equal rights, whatever. Yeah.
2: She was cool about it. Like, she knew that it's just basketball.
1: Right,
2: But all the guys were giving me crap. And
3: that's like, it. She was cool. The guys were like,
4: I think the guys,
3: bro.
4: The guys were like, they were jealous that they didn't get to do it. That's why they were busting you.
1: It's kind of like when you play with kids, like yeah, and you just, and they are really into it, and you just absolutely give no mercy.
3: I see Bubba being that guy.
4: I did a lot, but here's the thing. I also learned, as being a dad, you learn things. You learn that you have to let the kids win. You have to let them win, or else they won't want to play with you.
1: Yeah.
2: Well, I had two choices. I could either let her score on me,
4: which your boys would have busted you on.
2: Exactly. Or I can block her shot like a normal defender.
1: Man, I always said this. I always have a joke. Like, I never will arm wrestle a girl because
4: my mom beat me.
1: If I get, I could get beat. It's possible.
4: I was like 14 years old. My mom beat me. And I've still never.
1: And then
4: lived
1: you're
4: this
1: the guy. Then you get saddled up with that on you. Like,
3: there's
1: you're the
3: literally
1: one.
3: No winning. No. Even if you win, you still
1: you're like,
3: didn't win.
1: Oh, you beat a girl.
3: Yep.
1: Way to go. And then if she beat you, oh, you got beat by. You can't do it. But what you did was right.
2: I would do it again.

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2: The National Weather Service and Utah Emergency Management officials continue monitoring the active summer monsoon pattern across the region. While recent moisture has provided welcome relief following earlier hot and dry conditions, afternoon thunderstorms remain possible throughout southern and central Utah. Residents and visitors are reminded that even brief, heavy downpours can quickly create dangerous flash flooding, especially in slot canyons, washes, burn scar areas, and other low-lying locations. Anyone planning outdoor recreation should check the latest forecast and be prepared for rapidly changing weather conditions. Around the region, communities including Moab, Green River, Price, Monticello, Blanding, Hanksville, Helper, Castledale, LaSalle, and Huntington continue their normal midsummer operations. Local governments are focusing on seasonal maintenance projects, infrastructure work, and the delivery of community services as the busy summer tourism season continues. Meanwhile, the Grand County School District remains on its summer schedule, with students enjoying their break while administrative offices continue regular business hours. District staff are also preparing for the annual technology sale coming up on July 30th. The sale will feature surplus Chromebooks, desktop computers, and other technology equipment available for purchase by the public. Anyone interested in participating can find inventory information and sale details on the Grand County School District's official website before the event.
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1: From Red Rock to High Country, this is Ferdy Pacheco with the Moab Outdoor Report. The National Weather Service continues to warn us about flood watch before, during, and after monsoon storms. So avoid narrow drainages until runoff clears. BLM fire restrictions remain active, with open fires prohibited, and Canyonlands Needles District remains closed because of the Babylon fire. Big picture, lower elevation routes will drive fast but stay brutally hot. Shaded dirt may hold mud, and afternoon canyon travel demands caution. Trail Conditions Trio, Hike of the Week, Hidden Valley, on BLM land south of Moab from the Rimrock Road trailhead. Figure 2 miles one way, about 745 feet of gain, and moderate difficulty. The route starts on steep, rocky switchbacks, then levels onto sandy single track. After this week's storms, expect loose rock and damp pockets. Start at sunrise, carry water, and skip it if thunder returns. Bike Trail of the Week, Porcupine Rim, managed through sand flats east of Moab. It's 14.4 miles to Highway 128, Black Diamond difficult with slick rock, rocky road, and exposed technical single track. Storm damp dirt may linger in the morning while open rock heats quickly. Walk the biggest ledges, confirm your shuttle, and carry at least a gallon of water. Off-road trail of the week, Poison Spider Mesa, 6 miles down Potash Road. The loop is 16 miles and rates about a 6 on the Moab scale. Bring high clearance four-wheel drive, low range, recovery gear, and preferably a locker. Expect ledges, sand, and slick rock with wet pockets after storms. Stay off cultural sites and obey the fire order. 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

0: She had me at Heads, Carolina. That's Cole Swindell. Friday morning, once again, thanks to Brantley Gilbert for joining us on the show earlier this morning.
1: I know we all have some place to be, but boy, I tell you, slow it down. Take it easy. You know, you jump in the car and you're thinking of all these things, and before you know it, speed gets away. And that's how you get into trouble, especially someone could even die. Speed increases all that.
0: My dad always said when he saw the people weaving in and out of traffic, he's like, oh, look, they're trying to get to the scene of the accident faster. definitely do not speed. Being late is not an excuse to speed. Remember, speeding catches up with you. And this message is brought to you by NHTSA.

0: Alex says diet books are popular because they appeal to a wide audience.
1: Oh, hey, Alex, I felt that.
2: Aaron says, did you hear about the walnut and the cashew that threw a party? It was nuts. These are all great.
0: Yeah, they're all the same, by the way. Kelly says, why was the baby ant confused? Because all his uncles were ants.
2: Luis says, did you hear about the ice cream truck accident? It crashed on a rocky road.
0: Told you, they're all basically the same joke over and over. I got a good tweet tag, as we'll see it. At Big D and Bubba.
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2: Hey, it's Big D and Bubba. 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
6: 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Highway 191 runs through one of the most beautiful landscapes in the world. Towering red rock cliffs, wide desert skies, and views that make people want to slow down and take it all in. And that's exactly the problem. Every year, accidents happen on Highway 191 because drivers are looking at the scenery instead of the road ahead. This highway has long stretches with no shoulders, heavy traffic, and very little room for mistakes. 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Take pictures, enjoy the views, but please do it safely. 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

0: 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It's Big D and Bubba Friday morning. Don't forget our next podcast episode is going to be done live on YouTube today. 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
1: 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That's new music. Oh, I could go without that. Whew, wow. Yeah, Morgan Wallen has a new song out this morning.
0: Yes, and it is not as annoying as I am.

0: another banger from Morgan.
1: Yeah.
0: Like, can he do wrong?
1: He can't. He threw a chair off.
2: I think we found that he can do a smooth. Like, this man lives his life simply on glass.
0: Musically, he's untouchable, though.
1: What's the name of the song again?
0: Been By Now.
1: Been By Now. New Morgan.
3: She was storming through the house that day, and I could tell she was leaving. And I thought, oh, she'll be back, till she turned around and pointed at the wall and said,

0: Give it away, give it away, give it away now. It's George Strait with Big D and Bubba.
1: Bubba, you know what continues this weekend, the final weekend now?
0: The SpaceX launch?
2: No.
0: Oshkosh?
1: Oshkosh, that's a 22, F-22 flying by.
0: Okay.
1: Our bud Scott is up there enjoying the
0: Oh, is that
1: AirVenture.
0: A video he sent you?
1: Yeah.
0: Yeah, AirVenture is awesome. It's basically, for those of you who don't know, it is a giant air show, but also a convention,
1: yeah,
0: and all kinds of things going on, and also like a giant flea market as well.
1: So it's all things aviation.
0: Yes, and by aviation, we mean everything from screws and light bulbs to watches to actual full airplanes.
1: Yeah, and so they do an air show every night. It's pretty sweet. I've been watching it on YouTube.
0: Well, the air show literally is from dawn to dusk,
1: yeah,
0: and then it goes, they do a night show.
1: They have an airplane that does aerobatics at night, and it has fireworks attached to the wings. So it's shooting off. It's the most redneck American thing. Awesome.
0: I can't think of anything actually dangeruser than that.
1: Yeah, I mean, just putting, it's like a roman candle on your airplane.
0: Yeah, but I'm just saying, just think about being that pilot. You have no reference. When you're up in the air, you basically, you're in this 360-degree, you know, space, this little block of airspace that they've said, okay, here's where you can maneuver in.
1: Yeah.
0: And you've got to know where you are at all times because there are spectators and a town below.
1: Right. Well, do yourself a favor today. If you're into airplanes or know someone is, pull up AirVenture, EAA, AirVenture, or just Oshkosh.
0: Can you stream it live?
1: Yeah, like, they got like four cameras that move. They're static all 24 hours.
0: So if you just go to YouTube and do EAA AirVenture,
1: it'll pull
0: AirVenture up. AirVenture is one word, A-I-R, Venture.
1: Yeah, AirVenture.

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5: This is a special news alert. Aliens have been sighted at Jackass Joe's in Crescent Junction, Utah. Several green lizard-looking aliens have been seen extracting Jackass Joe's jerky and loading the delicious jerky into some sort of oval-shaped spacecraft. They are gathering a huge assortment of jerky. We have interrupted this program to suggest, in order to obtain Jackass Joe's jerky, proceed to the junction of Highway 191 and I-70 in Crescent Junction ASAP. Before they get it all.
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1: 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And a lot of people asking, you know, when we started doing that, we're like, well, we've been doing it a while. If that's why you need to subscribe and do that little bell and everything so you know when we go live. It's pretty fun. You can follow along, and usually we'll have guests and things, and we'll discuss all the important things of the day, like, you know, aliens and goofy stuff like that. So, I don't know. Who knows? I do want to break out into this thing today where I think we should go into... You saw the Atari news?
0: I didn't read it. I saw the headline, but I didn't...
1: Atari is going to be making movies out of old classic Atari video games. Like, they're going to do, like, Missile Command and Centipede movies, Asteroids movies, which we already had that. It was called Armageddon. Crystal Castles, Yars of Inch, Pong. Why, how are they going to do a Pong movie? They're doing a Pong movie.
0: They'll just go back and forth, I guess. What about, like, Dig Dug?
1: Dig Dug would be awesome.
0: Or man, Pitfall. Dig Dug. Hey, Dig Dug and Pitfall. Yeah, Dig Dug was my... That's the hidden gem, dude. Truly.
1: When you get those little dinosaurs or dragons, whatever.
0: Yeah, and you make them
1: you
0: explode.
1: You pump them up, you make them explode, and they turn into little ghost eyes. And they float off to the top, and then they come back down. Man.
0: Now we get stuff that looks so realistic. It looks, you know, it looks like a real life. But, man, back in the day, we had a struggle.
1: Yeah, I think we'll dive into that. Who knows what else we'll do. It's all coming up again. 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
4: The National Weather Service and Utah Emergency Management officials continue monitoring the active summer monsoon pattern across the region. While recent moisture has provided welcome relief following earlier hot and dry conditions, afternoon thunderstorms remain possible throughout southern and central Utah. Residents and visitors are reminded that even brief, heavy downpours can quickly create dangerous flash flooding, especially in slot canyons, washes, burn scar areas, and other low-lying locations. Anyone planning outdoor recreation should check the latest forecast and be prepared for rapidly changing weather conditions. Around the region, communities including Moab, Green River, Price, Monticello, Blanding, Hanksville, Helper, Castledale, LaSalle, and Huntington continue their normal midsummer operations. Local governments are focusing on seasonal maintenance projects, infrastructure work, and the delivery of community services as the busy summer tourism season continues. Meanwhile, the Grand County School District remains on its summer schedule, with students enjoying their break while administrative offices continue regular business hours. District staff are also preparing for the annual technology sale coming up on July 30th. The sale will feature surplus Chromebooks, desktop computers, and other technology equipment available for purchase by the public. Anyone interested in participating can find inventory information and sale details on the Grand County School District's official website before the event.
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6: Canyon Country Computer Satellite Weather. This morning, clear skies, a sunny hot day today with a high of 102. It'll be mainly clear tonight, low 78. Sunshine and hot Saturday and Sunday with highs each day this weekend, 106. Monday, Sunday to partly cloudy and hot. I can't rule out a stray shower though, the high 104. For Tuesday, it's going to be sunny and hot with a stray thunderstorm, high 102. I'm meteorologist Jim Rinaldi.
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0: designating Arches National Monument as Arches National Park, a change that would become official later that year when President Richard Nixon signed the bill on November 12th in 1971. What had once been a quiet gateway town for ranchers and miners was rapidly becoming known around the world as the front door to Utah's Red Rock Country.
1: Moab Movie Minute. Today's movie takes us behind the scenes of Mission Impossible 2. In the fall of 1999, director John Woo brought Tom Cruise and an international production crew to southeastern Utah to capture dramatic action sequences against the region's towering sandstone cliffs. Cruise, known for performing many of his own stunts, reportedly spent days scouting locations with climbers and camera crews to find the perfect backdrop for the film's opening sequence. The rugged formations around Dead Horse Point and nearby Canyon Country provided exactly the sweeping cinematic landscape Wu envisioned. The opening scenes helped introduce millions of moviegoers to Moab's dramatic terrain, proving once again that southeastern Utah could convincingly portray places found nowhere else on Earth.
0: Did you know Moab's famous red rocks don't actually get their color from the sandstone itself? Most of the sandstone began as light-colored quartz sand. Over millions of years, iron-rich groundwater coated each grain with a thin layer of iron oxide, essentially natural rust. When the morning and evening sun strikes the cliffs, that microscopic coating creates the brilliant reds and oranges that have made southeastern Utah famous around the world.
1: That's This Week in Moab. Join us next week as we uncover another story from the explorers, filmmakers, pioneers, rivers, and remarkable landscapes that continue to shape Canyon Country. Until then, keep exploring.

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Now, I don't blame him because he run and hid, but the meanest thing that he ever did was before he left, he went and named me Sue. Well, he must have thought that it was quite a joke, and it got a lot of laughs from lots of folks. 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

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I tell you, I've fought tougher men, but I really can't remember when. He kicked like a mule and he bit like a crocodile. I heard him laugh and then I heard him cussing. 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He stood there looking at me and I saw him smile. He said, son, this world is rough, and if a man's gonna make it, he's gotta be tough. And I know I wouldn't be there to help you.

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3: 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People come from all over the world to see the beauty of southeastern Utah, and one of the most breathtaking drives anywhere is right here, Highway 191 through Moab. But this road demands your attention. There are long stretches with no shoulders, tight lanes, and heavy traffic from locals, visitors, trucks, and recreation vehicles. Every year, serious accidents happen here, and sadly, members of our community have lost their lives. Many of those crashes have something in common. Drivers looking at the scenery instead of the road. Drivers trying to pass because they're in a hurry. Drivers forgetting that the vehicle ahead may slow down suddenly. If you're visiting Moab, we're glad you're here. We hope you enjoy the incredible beauty of our area. But please remember, this road is not a racetrack. Slow down. Stay alert. And if you're behind someone going a little slower, take a deep breath and be patient. Because arriving a minute later is always better than not arriving at all. 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

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'Cause she's a gold digger with a quick trigger. A cast iron skillet swinging.

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2: The National Weather Service and Utah Emergency Management officials continue monitoring the active summer monsoon pattern across the region. While recent moisture has provided welcome relief following earlier hot and dry conditions, afternoon thunderstorms remain possible throughout southern and central Utah. Residents and visitors are reminded that even brief, heavy downpours can quickly create dangerous flash flooding, especially in slot canyons, washes, burn scar areas, and other low-lying locations. Anyone planning outdoor recreation should check the latest forecast and be prepared for rapidly changing weather conditions. Around the region, communities including Moab, Green River, Price, Monticello, Blanding, Hanksville, Helper, Castledale, LaSalle, and Huntington continue their normal midsummer operations. Local governments are focusing on seasonal maintenance projects, infrastructure work, and the delivery of community services as the busy summer tourism season continues. Meanwhile, the Grand County School District remains on its summer schedule, with students enjoying their break while administrative offices continue regular business hours. District staff are also preparing for the annual technology sale coming up on July 30th. The sale will feature surplus Chromebooks, desktop computers, and other technology equipment available for purchase by the public. Anyone interested in participating can find inventory information and sale details on the Grand County School District's official website before the event.
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4: Canyon Country Computer Satellite Weather. This morning, clear sky is a sunny hot day today with a high of 102. It'll be mainly clear tonight, low 78. Sunshine and hot Saturday and Sunday with highs each day this weekend, 106. Monday, Sunday to partly cloudy and hot. I can't rule out a stray shower though, the high 104. For Tuesday, it's going to be sunny and hot with a stray thunderstorm, high 102. I'm meteorologist Jim Rinaldi.
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7: From Red Rock to High Country, this is Ferdy Pacheco with the Moab Outdoor Report. The National Weather Service continues to warn us about flood watch before, during, and after monsoon storms. So avoid narrow drainages until runoff clears. BLM fire restrictions remain active, with open fires prohibited, and Canyonlands Needles District remains closed because of the Babylon fire. Big picture, lower elevation routes will dry fast but stay brutally hot. Shaded dirt may hold mud, and afternoon canyon travel demands caution. Trail conditions, trio, hike of the week.

to Highway 128, Black Diamond difficult with slick rock, rocky road, and exposed technical single track. Storm damp dirt may linger in the morning while open rock heats quickly. Walk the biggest ledges, confirm your shuttle, and carry at least a gallon of water. Off-road trail of the week, Poison Spider Mesa, 6 miles down Potash Road. The loop is 16 miles and rates about a 6 on the Moab scale. Bring high clearance four-wheel drive, low range, recovery gear, and preferably a locker. Expect ledges, sand, and slick rock with wet pockets after storms. Stay off cultural sites and obey the fire order. Check the forecast and tread lightly. 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

0: Hey Moab, this is Grand County Emergency Manager Kate Finley. Here in Moab, we know that during monsoon season, it's important to watch the weather and be careful if planning to spend time in creek corridors, slot canyons, and dry washes. Keep an eye on predicted storms and rain by checking the forecast on the National Weather Service website or your favorite weather app. If storms or rain are possible anywhere in the area, stay out of narrow creek corridors, slot canyons, and washes, and spread the word with neighbors and visitors. Whether you're on foot, in a vehicle, or on a bike, turn around, don't drown. In Moab, we know it's always safer to wait out the storm.
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3: 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Highway 191 is one of the most beautiful drives in America. Towering red rock cliffs, wide open skies, and views that stop people in their tracks. But for the people who live here, Highway 191 isn't just a scenic highway. It's our way to work, our way home, and the road our families travel every day. Over the past few years, members of our community have lost their lives on this road. Some were neighbors, some were friends, some were people just passing through. Many accidents happen because drivers are distracted by the incredible scenery around Moab. Others happen when someone gets impatient and tries to pass on a narrow stretch of highway. Remember, Highway 191 has long stretches with no shoulders. There isn't much room for mistakes, so if you're traveling through our area, we ask one simple thing. Please slow down. Take in the beauty safely. Keep your eyes on the road, and only pass when it's truly safe and necessary. A few seconds of patience could save a life. 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

0: Hello, everyone. I'm Scott from Red Rock GMC. I'm a truck, obviously. Specifically, I'm a GMC Sierra 1500. I work hard, but I play harder. Camping, dirt bikes, jet skis, you name it. I can tow a ton. Actually, 6 tons. I also like cameras. I've got 14 of them. I know that's a lot, but it really helps with parking lots and maneuvering tight spaces.
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2: The National Weather Service and Utah Emergency Management officials continue monitoring the active summer monsoon pattern across the region. While recent moisture has provided welcome relief following earlier hot and dry conditions, afternoon thunderstorms remain possible throughout southern and central Utah. Residents and visitors are reminded that even brief, heavy downpours can quickly create dangerous flash flooding, especially in slot canyons, washes, burn scar areas, and other low-lying locations. Anyone planning outdoor recreation should check the latest forecast and be prepared for rapidly changing weather conditions. Around the region, communities including Moab, Green River, Price, Monticello, Blanding, Hanksville, Helper, Castledale, LaSalle, and Huntington continue their normal midsummer operations. Local governments are focusing on seasonal maintenance projects, infrastructure work, and the delivery of community services as the busy summer tourism season continues. Meanwhile, the Grand County School District remains on its summer schedule, with students enjoying their break while administrative offices continue regular business hours. District staff are also preparing for the annual technology sale coming up on July 30th. The sale will feature surplus Chromebooks, desktop computers, and other technology equipment available for purchase by the public. Anyone interested in participating can find inventory information and sale details on the Grand County School District's official website before the event.
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4: Canyon Country Computer Satellite weather for this afternoon in Moab, sunny and hot, high 102, mostly clear tonight, low 79. For Blanding, sunny, then a slight chance of thunderstorms this afternoon, high 91, mostly clear tonight, low 69. And for Monticello, there's a chance of showers and thunderstorms this afternoon, high 86, mostly clear tonight, low 65. I'm Lance Parrott.
5: Hey there, this is Bubba Bartosz. I want to let you know that I host the Canyon Country Evening Drive Monday through Friday here on KCYN from 3 to 6 p.m. Tune in and have some fun with me. Hey, you might even lose some weight.
6: Welcome to This Week in Moab, where we explore the history, legends, movies, people, places, and landscapes that make southeastern Utah one of the most remarkable destinations on Earth.
7: This Week in Moab History. On July 17, 1971, thousands of visitors made their way to Arches National Monument during one of the busiest summer seasons in its history. Congress had approved legislation redesignating Arches National Monument as Arches National Park, a change that would become official later that year when President Richard Nixon signed the bill on November 12, 1971. What had once been a quiet gateway town for ranchers and miners was rapidly becoming known around the world as the front door to Utah's Red Rock Country.
6: Moab Movie Minute. Today's movie takes us behind the scenes of Mission Impossible 2. In the fall of 1999, director John Woo brought Tom Cruise and an international production crew to southeastern Utah to capture dramatic action sequences against the region's towering sandstone cliffs. Cruise, known for performing many of his own stunts, reportedly spent days scouting locations with climbers and camera crews to find the perfect backdrop for the film's opening sequence. The rugged formations around Dead Horse Point and nearby Canyon Country provided exactly the sweeping cinematic landscape Woo envisioned. The opening scenes helped introduce millions of moviegoers to Moab's dramatic terrain, proving once again that southeastern Utah could convincingly portray places found nowhere else on Earth.
7: Did you know Moab's famous red rocks don't actually get their color from the sandstone itself? Most of the sandstone began as light-colored quartz sand. Over millions of years, iron-rich groundwater coated each grain with a thin layer of iron oxide, essentially natural rust. When the morning and evening sun strikes the cliffs, that microscopic coating creates the brilliant reds and oranges that have made southeastern Utah famous around the world.
6: That's This Week in Moab. Join us next week as we uncover another story from the explorers, filmmakers, pioneers, rivers, and remarkable landscapes that continue to shape Canyon Country. Until then, keep exploring.

0: lip on it so that you could put the coals on top. And so, do you know who it is? Guess.
1: Benjamin Franklin.
0: No. That's a good guess, but I'll just tell you. It's Paul Revere.
1: Oh, yeah, cool.
0: Interesting.
1: I didn't know that.
0: So, Dutch ovens were super valuable to people in the 18th and 19th century. A lot of people left them in their wills to family members and stuff. One of the most famous ones I saw was George Washington's mom. Did not leave it to George Washington. Just left it to her son-in-law, though.
1: Oh, wow.
0: So that, yeah, in your will, you'd put, you know, who your Dutch oven
1: is
0: going to.
1: Well, they last forever. Yeah. I mean, it's pretty hard. I've literally seen Dutch ovens just coated in rust, just completely rusted. And you take a wire brush and brush all the rust away, season it back up, and boom, it works again. Yeah. Just like it was new. So
0: yeah, and so, I mean, that makes sense that these people were passing them on to, you know, next generations and stuff because they're so old. Why don't you go over what Dutch ovens are used for, basically?
1: Well, it in a nutshell, it's used for cooking and food, usually. So basically a Dutch oven's the best use case for it is if you can bake something, it's a good contender to put into a Dutch oven. Or if you want to slow cook something, any recipe basically that you know, you can bake cakes, you can bake chicken cordon bleu, you can bake pastas, you name it. If it's something you would traditionally put in an oven, it basically works the same way as a traditional stove in your house.
0: Yeah.
1: Very true. Yeah, and it's really good for situations where you really want to lock in the flavor. Mm-hmm. Because of that tight-fitting lid, it really seals it well. So when you're cooking and it starts to boil and stuff, you won't notice a ton of steam coming out of it or any of that. Because it just kind of, slow roasts and cooks and bakes just like you have it in your oven. But because of that tight seal and lid, those flavors and those juices really stay in the food. Mm-hmm. And so you end up with a more flavorful food. So I'll use the Dutch oven in my stove at the house. Mm-hmm. We'll just pull it out. We'll shove it in. It's one of the versions without the feet on it.
0: Yeah.
1: And cook that way. And it tastes amazing. So, but when you're in the outdoors, it makes it easy to get that thing. Like if you want to make a bread loaf or you want to do a chicken pot pie or anything like that, you can use a Dutch oven to substitute as having a real oven.
0: Yeah, I think that's like a really good point you just made is that you don't think about going out camping and, you know, making a loaf of bread as being possible. And
1: yeah,
0: with a Dutch oven, you literally could do that.
1: Yeah, yeah, and it's because of the way that it's real thick iron and stuff. Once you get it hot, it holds its temperature well, so it is really good for those longer cooking stints. So if you're cooking, say, you want to do like a slow roast pork or like a pulled pork or something like that, and you're going to be cooking for 4 or 5 hours on it, you can literally do that with the Dutch oven because the metal will stay hot. Mm-hmm. So as your coals go out, you add new coals to it and you rotate out your coals to keep that temperature going. And you can really get that good slow cook without too many ups and down in your temperature range because of that thick metal.
0: Do you find it difficult to cook something for like 4 or 5 hours? Or is that like...
1: No. It's a patience. Really,
0: it's
1: really about on you, and it's the hard part is managing the coals.
0: Uh-huh.
1: But if you're building a fire, it's really easy. You just keep throwing wood in the fire and then pulling out about the right size coals from the fire, and use just your wood coals, and so it's really kind of easy, to just keep going.
0: So, let's go through like starting. So I'm like headed out. And I got my Dutch oven, and it's like, so what do I need if I'm going, besides the food I'm going to cook, like Dutch oven-wise, what do I need to make it happen?
1: So you definitely want some oil. You really want to coat your, you want to make sure your Dutch oven's nice and seasoned so that it's nonstick. You want to, oil is important. It's cast iron. You've got to have oil or fats on it. Otherwise, it's just not going to, things are going to stick.
0: Okay.
1: Right? And then

0: You're going to want, especially if you're starting out, charcoal briquettes are probably the best way to go, just because they're evenly sized. They're going to behave in a predictable manner, and they're readily available, and you don't have to start a fire, especially around here where you get fire bans and stuff like that. A lot of times you can still cook charcoal without a without having to worry about your fire ban and stuff. And then if you're going to want a fire pan to cook in, or you want a tin, like a tin plate that you can set the Dutch oven on in the dirt, because you don't want to set it directly on the dirt. That's going to take that's going to suck heat away from your coals. So you just kind of want that barrier between the ground and the fires. And plus you're going to deal with a lot of ash. Okay. And so you're going to want to get that out. Right. And it's much easier if your briquettes are sitting on a steel pan or in a fire pan to clean and pack out with you, so you're not leaving a big mess behind.
1: Okay, so we're talking like material-wise, the Dutch oven, a fire pan.
0: Yeah.
1: An oil.
0: Yeah.
1: Probably something to move the lid with.
0: Hot. You would want to, so a lot of, you can buy either a Dutch oven lid lifter, which is just basically a steel hook with some prongs sticking out the side to kind of stabilize it. Mm-hmm. So you can lift that lid off. If you need to check your food, if you need to move the lid around, but you can also use it to lift it by the handle, because that'll get real nice and hot. Or, you know, a pair of pliers if you're in a pinch. Work just as good. And then, a lot of times you'll want maybe an oven mitt or something. Again, when you go to lift up from the handle, that handle's going to be hot. Mm-hmm. So you can lift it up, put it on your table, you know, serve.
1: Okay, but that's kind of, material-wise, you're pretty low.
0: You're pretty low on the material side. Yeah, you kind of stick lean there. Okay. It's really not that hard to cook with, and it's why it makes it an easy thing to take with you to go to the outdoors, because, you know, with one Dutch oven, you can do deep frying on, you know, because you can take it out, you can put it on your stove. Your camp stove, and you can deep fry in it. Again, that thick walled cast iron really is good for deep frying, because it holds temperature really well. It'll help your temperature of your oil not fluctuate as much. You can fry in it, so it makes a great fry pan. You know, it essentially a set of Dutch ovens can replace everything that you take camping, really.
1: Yeah, that's true.
0: The downside is it's the weight.
1: It's heavy. They are a little bit heavy.
0: They're heavy.
1: Yeah, you're right. Cleanup is easy.
0: Yeah, cleanup's easy. If it's well seasoned, it's really easy to clean. I've used sand before and river water to clean them, and it works just fine. Like, you just want to make sure if you use water at all on them, you dry it all out completely, dry everything. Not a drop on there, because it will rust.
1: Okay, so we've talked about what you need to go, or what you need to take to go. So then you, like, walk me through the next step of the process. You heat your coals?
0: Yeah, so you're going to want to start by getting your coals going, because you want those, like, if you're talking briquettes, you basically want them to start to fully get hot. And then start forming that white outside on them. So you want them nice and ashy surrounding them, and before you put them on your Dutch oven. They'll start to, if you go too soon, they'll go out. If you wait too long, there'll be nothing left.
1: I always wait too long.
0: Exactly. But that's why
1: then they are just
0: it is easier in that aspect. If you're using a campfire, it's easier. Because you constantly have a supply of coals that you can pull from, because you just pull the coals out of the fire.
1: Okay, so
0: tongs are nice to have.
1: Yes,
0: so you can actually pick up
1: fire.
0: So you can pick up the briquettes and put them on your Dutch oven.
1: Yeah, that would probably be another good little tool to take along with you. You're right. You can reach into the fire. So we've got our fire going, or we've got our briquettes correct. They're ashed over, but not turned into ash themselves. I've mixed up my stuff. We'll go over maybe like some recipe ideas in a minute. got my lid on, and then talk about like how you figure out temperature, because that's kind of my rule of thumb. I feel like it feels hard, and yeah. you make it seem easy.
0: Yeah, it is. It's easier than you think. It's, mm-hmm. So it's one of the things to remember is as long as you've got your food over 200, or if you've got your Dutch oven about 200 degrees or mm-hmm. higher, it's going to cook the food.
1: Okay.
0: You know, so. A lower temperature like 200 is going to take it a lot longer to okay. cook than anything else. So you're not going to go wrong, uh-huh. but you just have to be patient.
1: Okay.
0: But a good rule of thumb is if you take your diameter of your Dutch oven. Mm-hmm. So if you say have a 10-inch Dutch oven,
1: yep.
0: You would put 10 coals around the ring of the lid.
1: Okay,
0: so
1: around the top.
0: Just basically
1: one for
0: every inch.
1: Okay.
0: And then half as many under it.
1: Okay.
0: So, you know, if it's 10 inch, 5. If it's 12 inch, 6 or whatever. And then maybe a couple in the center to kind of help mm-hmm. heat up the center of the lid.
1: Okay.
0: And that's going to give you a good 350
1: that's
0: typically.
1: 350. Okay.
0: With no wind. Like, you have to adjust for wind.
1: All right.
0: So, I guess that adds to the stuff you may want to bring is a nice windshield so that if it is windy when you're camping, that the wind doesn't carry off your heat.
1: Do they sell
0: Because it'll just blow it away.
1: Yeah.
0: Yeah, aluminum windshields. They sell aluminum windshields that work really great for it. And that'll help on those windy days. Because otherwise, I have done it before where I haven't had a windshield, and it took like, I don't know, 2 hours to cook chicken cordon bleu, which normally takes 30 minutes. So,
1: okay. So you kind of like use that rule of thumb to hit 350. And
0: yeah.
1: If you were doing something that you wanted to be like maybe a little hotter.
0: Yeah. If I wanted a little hotter or something, I would just add coals to it.
1: Would you add them to the top or to the bottom?
0: Both.
1: To both. Okay.
0: You just always want to make sure the majority of your heat's coming from the top.
1: Okay.
0: Because heat rises. So your coals aren't mm-hmm. really going to cook down and burn the top of your food.
1: Okay.
0: Because of the heat's rising and stuff. Mm-hmm. So you have to have more coals on the top for that purpose. But it's also, you can load up the top a lot more than you can the bottom. Okay. Whereas at the bottom, you're getting direct heat coming up and you run the risk of burning things.
1: Stuff, so. Yeah. And just for reference, there's lots of different sizes of Dutch ovens. So, like, you mentioned a 10-inch, so that's, like, 1 to 2 people.
0: Yeah.
1: 12-inch, a little bigger, you know, you're 6 people. 14-inch, which is...
0: Yeah, 14-inch. You're starting to get pretty heavy.
1: Yeah, but you can do about 10 people on that.
0: Yeah,
1: so, yeah.
0: Yeah, you can do about 10 people on a 14-inch. But I've cooked on a 22-inch before. And
1: that's
0: when we've had a large group of
1: on like the river,
0: on the river, you know, but I, you know, that would actually, if you have the money and you have the patience for it and you want to try bread out there and stuff,
1: mm-hmm.
0: those larger Dutch ovens are really nice for that because then you can actually put a loaf in there.
1: Hmm.
0: Whereas like a 10 inch, when you put your bread in there,
1: yeah.
0: you're kind of getting this round thing.
1: Yeah, bread for one.
0: Yeah, and the other thing is too is you can stack them,
1: you can
0: go with like a 12 inch on the bottom, mm-hmm. a 10 inch in the next, and then on the top you have like your corn or your side in a smaller Dutch oven. Just knowing that your bottom item is the thing that's gonna you want the least amount of heat on.
1: Okay.
0: Whereas as you go up, it's going to be hotter and hotter and hotter.
1: It's good to know too.
0: So liquidy things like
1: can
0: of beans
1: or sauce,
0: you're watching it, you're fast cooking it, you can throw it on the top and you can cook your whole meal in a Dutch oven stack.
1: Great. So fun. A few more minutes here. What are like your favorite things to like when you're out camping or on the river and like, what's your favorite thing to make?
0: Yeah, so my favorite thing is called Osco Busco.
1: Okay.
0: It's a lamb dish with crushed tomatoes and basil. It's super easy. You take, like, whole peeled tomatoes from canned, you know.
1: Uh-huh.
0: And then you just kind of crush them.
1: Okay.
0: And you take and braise a nice steak. Like or like a nice chunk of lamb.
1: Okay. Yeah, like a chunk.
0: Yeah, like a chunk, or like a What's the cut called?
1: A lot of times I've heard it's like a medallion, a shank.
0: Yeah, a shank. Okay. Yeah, yeah. So you take like a shank of lamb, mm-hmm. you throw it in there, you crush the tomatoes, you just set them on it,
1: okay.
0: sprinkle some basil at the top, some salt mm-hmm. and pepper, and close the lid and just slow cook it, and it comes out amazing.
1: It's really good.
0: Yeah. That's on the higher end for camping.
1: That's my favorite thing to do, though, with them.
0: Yeah,
1: like
0: yeah.
1: You go out and instead of, you know, foil packets of potatoes and, green beans, which are great. I love uh-huh. those, too. But it is, like, super fun that you're like, and now we're having, you know, lamb tonight.
0: We're going to have lamb tonight. Yeah, and then, you know, you mentioned potatoes. We do mm-hmm. baked potatoes all the time. Okay. You just throw them in there, cover baked them in butter. Those can go right on top of the lamb. When they're ready, you got about an hour on them, and, you know, they cook up really nicely, and you've got lamb and baked potatoes, and then you throw your corn or something on the top in another Dutch oven, and now you have a three-course meal that's...
1: I feel hungry right now.
0: Amazing.
1: Like, this sounds great.
0: So, and then dessert. Cobblers are always really easy in them.
1: Okay.
0: Because you've got the filling on the bottom, which is a little harder to burn.
1: Uh-huh.
0: And then your crumbles on the top, so it makes it an easy dessert
1: so that's
0: stuff.
1: An easy one.
0: And then one of the other things that I often get asked is like time. How do you know when it's ready?
1: Yeah.
0: And here's the secret to good Dutch oven cooking.
1: Perfect.
0: Is you're patient, and you wait until you can smell it. When you mm-hmm. when you can smell it, it is done. that has been my rule for years and years and years. Like
1: I've experienced baking.
0: Yeah, exactly.
1: You're baking. There's not a lie to it.
0: Yeah, you're like you're sitting there at camp, and all of a sudden you're like, "Ooh, I smell chocolate cake." Chocolate cake is done at that point. You don't need to needle point it with it. You don't need a toothpick. You don't need any of that. It is done.
1: I was skeptical. I would say the first time I was like, that's not going to be the way that this works. But I think we did lasagna.
0: Yeah.
1: And I remember we were sitting there and all of a sudden I was like, I smell lasagna.
0: Yeah. It hits hard. And it really is the way you cook. And and it helps eliminate that worry about, do I have enough coals? Mm-hmm. Do I did enough this? Like, if you put your hand over and it feels hot, you probably got enough coals on it.
1: Okay.
0: If you put your hand over and it starts to feel like it's getting cooled off, throw some more coals on it.
1: Mm-hmm.
0: So it's really kind of an art form as far as time and temperature goes. But,
1: relationship you develop with your oven.
0: Yeah, exactly. And it's one of those things that I love Dutch oven cooking because it's kind of no stress. Mm-hmm. You do all the prep. You get it into the Dutch oven, you go, you sit down, you have a drink, you chat, you hang out with your friends, and then all of a sudden you smell something and you go, oh, it's done.
1: It's time to eat.
0: And it could have been 30 minutes, could have been 45, could have been an hour, you don't know, because it doesn't matter because you finally smell the food and it's great.
1: Perfect. Well, that is all the time we have for this week. I'm going to put some information about Dutch oven cooking on my website at huntingandcooking.com. So I'll cover some of the stuff you've talked about, like some tips for coals, temperature setting, waiting till you can smell it to know it's ready, that kind of stuff. If you have any suggestions or questions for this show, you can email me at a12gaugegirl@huntingandcooking.com. And I'm on social media. It's all under a12gaugegirl. That's it. Thanks for chatting with me.
0: Oh, yeah. No, thanks for having me. It was a lot of fun.
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1: Highway 191, one of the most beautiful stretches of road in the Southwest. It winds through red rock canyons, desert skies, and the gateway to places we all love. Arches, canyonlands, home. But over the past 10 years, this highway has also taken something from us. Mothers, fathers, sons, daughters, friends, neighbors. Lives changed forever in a moment that could never be taken back. Highway 191 has no shoulders in many places. Sharp curves, steep hills, heavy truck traffic, and during the summer months, thousands of visitors unfamiliar with the road, all sharing the same narrow ribbon of pavement. 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From all of us at KCYN, 97.1 FM, this tribute is for those we've lost and for those still traveling. Highway 191 today.
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1: The National Weather Service and Utah Emergency Management officials continue monitoring the active summer monsoon pattern across the region. While recent moisture has provided welcome relief following earlier hot and dry conditions, afternoon thunderstorms remain possible throughout southern and central Utah. Residents and visitors are reminded that even brief, heavy downpours can quickly create dangerous flash flooding, especially in slot canyons, washes, burn scar areas, and other low-lying locations. Anyone planning outdoor recreation should check the latest forecast and be prepared for rapidly changing weather conditions. Around the region, communities including Moab, Green River, Price, Monticello, Blanding, Hanksville, Helper, Castledale, LaSalle, and Huntington continue their normal midsummer operations. Local governments are focusing on seasonal maintenance projects, infrastructure work, and the delivery of community services as the busy summer tourism season continues. Meanwhile, the Grand County School District remains on its summer schedule, with students enjoying their break while administrative offices continue regular business hours. District staff are also preparing for the annual technology sale coming up on July 30th. The sale will feature surplus Chromebooks, desktop computers, and other technology equipment available for purchase by the public. Anyone interested in participating can find inventory information and sale details on the Grand County School District's official website before the event.
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3: Canyon Country Computer Satellite weather for this afternoon in Moab, sunny and hot, high 102, mostly clear tonight, low 79. For Blanding, sunny, then a slight chance of thunderstorms this afternoon, high 91, mostly clear tonight, low 69. And for Monticello, there's a chance of showers and thunderstorms this afternoon, high 86, mostly clear tonight, low 65. I'm Lance Parrott.
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8: From Red Rock to High Country, this is Ferdy Pacheco with the Moab Outdoor Report. The National Weather Service continues to warn us about flood watch before, during, and after monsoon storms. So avoid narrow drainages until runoff clears. BLM fire restrictions remain active, with open fires prohibited, and Canyonlands Needles District remains closed because of the Babylon fire. Big picture, lower elevation routes will dry fast but stay brutally hot. Shaded dirt may hold mud, and afternoon canyon travel demands caution. Trail Conditions Trio, Hike of the Week, Hidden Valley, on BLM land south of Moab from the Rimrock Road trailhead. Figure 2 miles one way, about 745 feet of gain, and moderate difficulty. The route starts on steep, rocky switchbacks, then levels onto sandy single track. After this week's storms, expect loose rock and damp pockets. Start at sunrise, carry water, and skip it if thunder returns. Bike trail of the week, Porcupine Rim, managed through Sand Flats east of Moab. It's 14.4 miles to Highway 128, Black Diamond difficult with slick rock, rocky road, and exposed technical single track. Storm damp dirt may linger in the morning while open rock heats quickly. Walk the biggest ledges, confirm your shuttle, and carry at least a gallon of water. Off-road trail of the week, Poison Spider Mesa, 6 miles down Potash Road. The loop is 16 miles and rates about a 6 on the Moab scale. Bring high clearance four-wheel drive, low range, recovery gear, and preferably a locker. Expect ledges, sand, and slick rock with wet pockets after storms. Stay off cultural sites and obey the fire order. Check the forecast and tread lightly. 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
1: 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Highway 191 runs through one of the most beautiful landscapes in the world. Towering red rock cliffs, wide desert skies, and views that make people want to slow down and take it all in. And that's exactly the problem. Every year, accidents happen on Highway 191 because drivers are looking at the scenery instead of the road ahead. This highway has long stretches with no shoulders, heavy traffic, and very little room for mistakes. In recent years, members of our community have lost their lives here. So if you're visiting Moab, we're glad you came. Take pictures, enjoy the views, but please do it safely. Keep your eyes on the road, give yourself extra time, and only pass when it's absolutely safe to do so. Because the most important view of all is the road in front of you. 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

The most famous of all the voodoo queens that ever existed is Marie Laveau down in Louisiana. There's a lot of weird, ungodly tales about Marie. She's supposed to have a lot of magic potions and

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4: The National Weather Service and Utah Emergency Management officials continue monitoring the active summer monsoon pattern across the region. While recent moisture has provided welcome relief following earlier hot and dry conditions, afternoon thunderstorms remain possible throughout southern and central Utah. Residents and visitors are reminded that even brief, heavy downpours can quickly create dangerous flash flooding, especially in slot canyons, washes, burn scar areas, and other low-lying locations. Anyone planning outdoor recreation should check the latest forecast and be prepared for rapidly changing weather conditions. Around the region, communities including Moab, Green River, Price, Monticello, Blanding, Hanksville, Helper, Castledale, LaSalle, and Huntington continue their normal midsummer operations. Local governments are focusing on seasonal maintenance projects, infrastructure work, and the delivery of community services as the busy summer tourism season continues. Meanwhile, the Grand County School District remains on its summer schedule, with students enjoying their break while administrative offices continue regular business hours. District staff are also preparing for the annual technology sale coming up on July 30th. The sale will feature surplus Chromebooks, desktop computers, and other technology equipment available for purchase by the public. Anyone interested in participating can find inventory information and sale details on the Grand County School District's official website before the event.
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6: Canyon Country Computer Satellite weather for this afternoon in Moab, sunny and hot, high 102, mostly clear tonight, low 79. For Blanding, sunny, then a slight chance of thunderstorms this afternoon, high 91, mostly clear tonight, low 69. And for Monticello, there's a chance of showers and thunderstorms this afternoon, high 86, mostly clear tonight, low 65. I'm Lance Parrott.
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9: Welcome to This Week in Moab, where we explore the history, legends, movies, people, places, and landscapes that makes southeastern Utah one of the most remarkable destinations on Earth.
8: This week in Moab history. On July 17, 1971, thousands of visitors made their way to Arches National Monument during one of the busiest summer seasons in its history. Congress had approved legislation redesignating Arches National Monument as Arches National Park, a change that would become official later that year when President Richard Nixon signed the bill on November 12th in 1971. What had once been a quiet gateway town for ranchers and miners was rapidly becoming known around the world as the front door to Utah's Red Rock Country.
9: Moab Movie Minute. Today's movie takes us behind the scenes of Mission Impossible 2. In the fall of 1999,
0: Director John Woo brought Tom Cruise and an international production crew to southeastern Utah to capture dramatic action sequences against the region's towering sandstone cliffs. Cruise, known for performing many of his own stunts, reportedly spent days scouting locations with climbers and camera crews to find the perfect backdrop for the film's opening sequence. The rugged formations around Dead Horse Point and nearby Canyon Country provided exactly the sweeping cinematic landscape Woo envisioned. The opening scenes helped introduce millions of moviegoers to Moab's dramatic terrain, proving once again that southeastern Utah could convincingly portray places found nowhere else on Earth.
8: Did you know Moab's famous red rocks don't actually get their color from the sandstone itself? Most of the sandstone began as light-colored quartz sand. Over millions of years, iron-rich groundwater coated each grain with a thin layer of iron oxide, essentially natural rust. When the morning and evening sun strikes the cliffs, that microscopic coating creates the brilliant reds and oranges that have made southeastern Utah famous around the world.
0: That's This Week in Moab. Join us next week as we uncover another story from the explorers, filmmakers, pioneers, rivers, and remarkable landscapes that continue to shape Canyon Country. Until then, keep exploring.

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3: 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People come from all over the world to see the beauty of southeastern Utah, and one of the most breathtaking drives anywhere is right here, Highway 191 through Moab. But this road demands your attention. There are long stretches with no shoulders, tight lanes, and heavy traffic from locals, visitors, trucks, and recreation vehicles. Every year, serious accidents happen here. And sadly, members of our community have lost their lives. Many of those crashes have something in common. Drivers looking at the scenery instead of the road. Drivers trying to pass because they're in a hurry. Drivers forgetting that the vehicle ahead may slow down suddenly. If you're visiting Moab, we're glad you're here. We hope you enjoy the incredible beauty of our area. But please remember, this road is not a racetrack. Slow down, stay alert, and if you're behind someone going a little slower, take a deep breath and be patient, because arriving a minute later is always better than not arriving at all. From your friends at KCYN 97.1 FM, let's work together to keep Highway 191 safe.

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2: The National Weather Service and Utah Emergency Management officials continue monitoring the active summer monsoon pattern across the region. While recent moisture has provided welcome relief following earlier hot and dry conditions, afternoon thunderstorms remain possible throughout southern and central Utah. Residents and visitors are reminded that even brief, heavy downpours can quickly create dangerous flash flooding, especially in slot canyons, washes, burn scar areas, and other low-lying locations. Anyone planning outdoor recreation should check the latest forecast and be prepared for rapidly changing weather conditions. Around the region, communities including Moab, Green River, Price, Monticello, Blanding, Hanksville, Helper, Castledale, LaSalle, and Huntington continue their normal midsummer operations. Local governments are focusing on seasonal maintenance projects, infrastructure work, and the delivery of community services as the busy summer tourism season continues. Meanwhile, the Grand County School District remains on its summer schedule, with students enjoying their break while administrative offices continue regular business hours. District staff are also preparing for the annual technology sale coming up on July 30th. The sale will feature surplus Chromebooks, desktop computers, and other technology equipment available for purchase by the public. Anyone interested in participating can find inventory information and sale details on the Grand County School District's official website before the event.
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4: Canyon Country Computer Satellite weather for this afternoon in Moab, sunny and hot, high 102, mostly clear tonight, low 79. For Blanding, sunny, then a slight chance of thunderstorms this afternoon, high 91, mostly clear tonight, low 69. And for Monticello, there's a chance of showers and thunderstorms this afternoon, high 86, mostly clear tonight, low 65. I'm Lance Parrott.
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12: From Red Rock to High Country, this is Ferdy Pacheco with the Moab Outdoor Report. The National Weather Service continues to warn us about flood watch before, during, and after monsoon storms. So avoid narrow drainages until runoff clears. BLM fire restrictions remain active, with open fires prohibited, and Canyonlands Needles District remains closed because of the Babylon fire. Big picture, lower elevation routes will dry fast but stay brutally hot. Shaded dirt may hold mud, and afternoon canyon travel demands caution. Trail Conditions Trio, Hike of the Week, Hidden Valley, on BLM land south of Moab from the Rimrock Road trailhead. Figure 2 miles one way, about 745 feet of gain. Moderate difficulty. The route starts on steep, rocky switchbacks, then levels onto sandy single track. After this week's storms, expect loose rock and damp pockets. Start at sunrise, carry water, and skip it if thunder returns. Bike trail of the week, Porcupine Rim, managed through Sand Flats east of Moab. It's 14.4 miles to Highway 128, Black Diamond difficult with slick rock, rocky road, and exposed technical single track. Storm damp dirt may linger in the morning while open rock heats quickly. Walk the biggest ledges, confirm your shuttle, and carry at least a gallon of water. Off-road trail of the week, Poison Spider Mesa, 6 miles down Potash Road. The loop is 16 miles and rates about a 6 on the Moab scale. Bring high clearance four-wheel drive, low range, recovery gear, and preferably a locker. Expect ledges, sand, and slick rock with wet pockets after storms. Stay off cultural sites and obey the fire order. Check the forecast and tread lightly. I'm Ferdy Pacheco for the Moab Outdoor Report, brought to you by Antica Forma. 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

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Highway 191 is one of the most beautiful drives in America. Towering red rock cliffs, wide open skies, and views that stop people in their tracks. But for the people who live here, Highway 191 isn't just a scenic highway. It's our way to work, our way home, and the road our families travel every day. Over the past few years, members of our community have lost their lives on this road. Some were neighbors, some were friends, some were people just passing through. Many accidents happen because drivers are distracted by the incredible scenery around Moab. Others happen when someone gets impatient and tries to pass on a narrow stretch of highway. Remember, Highway 191 has long stretches with no shoulders. There isn't much room for mistakes, so if you're traveling through our area, we ask one simple thing. Please slow down. Take in the beauty safely. Keep your eyes on the road, and only pass when it's truly safe and necessary. A few seconds of patience could save a life. 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

down to Georgia. He was looking for a soul to steal. 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When he came across this young man sawing on a fiddle and playing it hot, and the devil jumped up on a hickory stump and said, "Boy, let me tell you what. 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
2: The National Weather Service and Utah Emergency Management officials continue monitoring the active summer monsoon pattern across the region. While recent moisture has provided welcome relief following earlier hot and dry conditions, afternoon thunderstorms remain possible throughout southern and central Utah. Residents and visitors are reminded that even brief, heavy downpours can quickly create dangerous flash flooding, especially in slot canyons, washes, burn scar areas, and other low-lying locations. Anyone planning outdoor recreation should check the latest forecast and be prepared for rapidly changing weather conditions. Around the region, communities including Moab, Green River, Price, Monticello, Blanding, Hanksville, Helper, Castledale, LaSalle, and Huntington continue their normal midsummer operations. Local governments are focusing on seasonal maintenance projects, infrastructure work, and the delivery of community services as the busy summer tourism season continues. Meanwhile, the Grand County School District remains on its summer schedule, with students enjoying their break while administrative offices continue regular business hours. District staff are also preparing for the annual technology sale coming up on July 30th. The sale will feature surplus Chromebooks, desktop computers, and other technology equipment available for purchase by the public. Anyone interested in participating can find inventory information and sale details on the Grand County School District's official website before the event.
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4: Canyon Country Computer Satellite weather for this afternoon in Moab, sunny and hot, high 102, mostly clear tonight, low 79. For Blanding, sunny, then a slight chance of thunderstorms this afternoon, high 91, mostly clear tonight, low 69. And for Monticello, there's a chance of showers and thunderstorms this afternoon, high 86, mostly clear tonight, low 65. I'm Lance Parrott.
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8: Welcome to This Week in Moab, where we explore the history, legends, movies, people, places, and landscapes that make southeastern Utah one of the most remarkable destinations on Earth.
9: This Week in Moab History. On July 17, 1971, thousands of visitors made their way to Arches National Monument during one of the busiest summer seasons in its history. Congress had approved legislation redesignating Arches National Monument as Arches National Park, a change that would become official later that year when President Richard Nixon signed the bill on November 12th in 1971. What had once been a quiet gateway town for ranchers and miners was rapidly becoming known around the world as the front door to Utah's Red Rock Country.
8: Moab Movie Minute. Today's movie takes us behind the scenes of Mission Impossible 2. In the fall of 1999, director John Woo brought Tom Cruise and an international production crew to southeastern Utah to capture dramatic action sequences against the region's towering sandstone cliffs. Cruise, known for performing many of his own stunts, reportedly spent days scouting locations with climbers and camera crews to find the perfect backdrop for the film's opening sequence. The rugged formations around Dead Horse Point and nearby Canyon Country provided exactly the sweeping cinematic landscape Wu envisioned. The opening scenes helped introduce millions of moviegoers to Moab's dramatic terrain, proving once again that southeastern Utah could convincingly portray places found nowhere else on Earth.
9: Did you know Moab's famous red rocks don't actually get their color from the sandstone itself? Most of the sandstone began as light-colored quartz sand. Over millions of years, iron-rich groundwater coated each grain with a thin layer of iron oxide, essentially natural rust. When the morning and evening sun strikes the cliffs, that microscopic coating creates the brilliant reds and oranges that have made southeastern Utah famous around the world.
8: That's This Week in Moab. Join us next week as we uncover another story from the explorers, filmmakers, pioneers, rivers, and remarkable landscapes that continue to shape Canyon Country. Until then, keep exploring.

0: Oh, yeah. Yeah. Hey there, everybody. Bubba Bartosz here. Glad you're on board. I tell you what, I am an hour late. I had to go to the mountain, but that's okay. I had to install a capacitor on our air conditioner up there at our tower for the transmitter because the room was getting warm. And the owner from the station went with me, and we went up there and got that taken care of. And, hey, I want to give a shout-out to Nelson's Air. They had a capacitor in stock, and they said, here, Bubba, go install it yourself. So I went up there and stuck it in, and they sure fixed the problem. So, again, kudos to Nelson's Air Conditioning and Heating here in Moab. They've been really good to us here at the station, and we installed a big air conditioning system up there in our building to keep the big transmitter, because we're running almost 30,000 watts, and that puts out a lot of heat, and to keep that little room cool, which you must do. We've got a big air conditioner put up there that Nelson installed for us like 5 years ago. Anyway, the capacitor went out, and I went up there and put it in a few minutes ago, and it worked just fine. And we just got back down from the mountain, which was nice and cool up there compared to here. I mean, it wasn't cold, but it was nice and cool compared to down here. Anyway, I'm going to do a show and last couple hours here and play some good music for you. If you've got a request, send a text down here to 435-261-6418, and I will play that sucker for you if I can find it. I promise you. Hey, it's Friday. Thank goodness. Here's Johnny. Oh.
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And anyway, I want to play it for you. I think it's a pretty good song. If you're a cowboy out there and you like rodeos, I think you might like this song. I hope so. Here's me doing a song called Pulling for Eight. You got to be a bareback or a bull rider to understand that, I guess.

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I'll have to re-sing again the whole damn thing. No, I can just sing that part again with technology. So instead of a whistle, I need a buzzer, because that's what they're using now, buzzers. Years ago, they used the whistles, but now they'll use buzzers to let you know you made your 8 seconds to make sure the riders can hear it. Let's see what else is going on. Oh, let's see. I'm trying to get my thing to work here. Oh, here we go. A little country music buzz for you. Luke Combs continues his international stadium tour with another sold-out weekend in Scotland, showing country music's popularity around the world. Yeah, country's big. Also, Jelly Roll is still riding a huge year after joining the Grand Ole Opry earlier this year, while Ella Langley and Megan Maroney continue to dominate the country charts. Lots going on in country. Here's Luke Combs.

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Lance.

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0: Last shot by Mr. Kip Moore right here on the Canyon Country Evening Drive Show. I'm Bubba, going to be here till a little before 6. Sorry I was an hour late today. Like I said, I had to go up to the LaSalle Mountain Range up to Bald Mesa where our tower is located for a transmitter and go up there and install a capacitor, starting capacitor for the compressor on the air conditioner. You know what? It is Friday. Thank goodness.
1: 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How's that?
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Well, be safe if you're heading into Canyonlands, Arches, the river, or the mountains this weekend. Take plenty of water with you. I can't emphasize that enough. We have a lot of people that pass away or get really sick from dehydration around this area. And let somebody know where you're going. That's one of the main things, too, and when you might be back, so they can call someone if necessary. So just be safe. Use your head out there, huh? You know what? If money wasn't an issue, what's the first place you'd take a road trip to, huh? Hey, all you listeners, send a text down here to 435-261-6418. 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Maybe how long you'd like to stay there. A lot of people would say, forever. Here's the Texas Tornadoes. You're on KCYN 97.1, the country leader throughout Southeast.

Hey, tomorrow I'm going to be broadcasting live again down at Walker True Value Hardware, down at Walker Drug, there in the parking lot. And we'll be playing music and broadcasting live. I understand they have a live band going to perform. We're going to start broadcasting about 5 till 8. The event starts at 6. So if you're not doing anything tomorrow evening from 6 to 8, come on down to Walker's True Value. They're having a fundraiser for Chris Oram. Chris has been diagnosed with ALS, is what I understand. And if you've ever bought anything from Walker True Value Hardware, you know Chris. He's one of the kind of a thin guy that comes around and it is so friendly and helpful. He asks everybody that comes in the store if they could use help. He doesn't bother if you don't need help. He'll walk right off. But he is so friendly and stuff. And he's been there over 30 years. And he can't work anymore here pretty quick. So come down and support Chris Oram. Fundraiser going on this weekend, tomorrow, from 6 to 8 at Walker True Value parking lot here right on Main Street in Moab. Put it on your calendar. Come by there. Like I said, I think they're going to have dancing. They've got a live band going to be playing. I'll be down there broadcasting from the KCYN broadcast trailer, and all kinds of food vendors and all kinds of stuff going on down there. So come on down and support Chris Oram and his family. I know they can use the money. He's been working at True Value for over 30 years. So, nice guy. So come on down, help him out, and say hi. We'll be down there having a good time. I've got a swamp cooler, so I won't be so hot. But it'll be a lot of fun. Come on down. There'll be plenty of shade. We'll make sure we got some shade underneath where we're broadcasting. So come on down and do that, and have a good time with us. That's tomorrow. I'll be down there broadcasting about 5 o'clock, something like that. Huh? Yeah. Here's Justin Moore. Beta Hook. Come on, baby. Go.

pretty lady. Hey, if you're looking for something to do tonight, the Moab Arts and Moab Museum Pioneer Day Ice Cream Social runs this evening with games, crafts, pie, and ice cream. Yes, Pioneer Day celebrations continue. Monticello is also celebrating Pioneer Day with festivities including fireworks and live entertainment down there in Monticello. So either one, if you go to Monticello and have a good time, or you can have it, go down here to the museum. It's Pioneer Day ice cream. They have plenty of ice cream down there at the museum. So that's cool. Hey, looks like the U.S. is going to resume Mexican cattle imports. Federal officials say cattle imports from Mexico are set to resume after restrictions related to the New World screwworm outbreak, a move welcomed by many in the livestock industry, I guess. Unless you're a rancher and you're raising livestock, why would you want competition coming in? But somebody's happy about it, I guess. The butchers, I don't know, processors. I don't know. Let's see what's going on. Also, Moab Community Child Care opens. A new community child care center has officially opened in Moab, expanding options for local families and helping address a longstanding need for child care in Grand County. That's good. The Aurora fire fully contained now. Good news for the region. The fire in Grand County is now reported to be 100% contained. Fire officials still remind everyone that conditions remain dry. You know, if you go out by Kins Lake, if you want to see helicopter, man, there's a bunch of helicopters out there in that field. They're all camping there, I guess, stationed there. Contractors with helicopters to help the firemen fight these fires. They got a good setup. They got campers out there and everything, tents and stuff, and helicopters by them. And shoot, looks like a pretty good deal. If I just had a helicopter, I'd be out there with them. If I was a millionaire, I'd give somebody half of it. If. Not a nice guy. Anyway, let's get back to the music here. This is Vincent Mason, one called Damned If I Do. Danged If You Don't.

0: Wow, you sound fantastic. You all have great energy. I'm excited to be here. I had a couple of Red Bulls before the show. Yeah, they say Red Bull gives you wings. I'm like, nah, it gives me heart palpitations and the shakes. I like it, though. I don't even care how it tastes. Right? I feel like every time I'm drinking one, someone will tell me how bad it tastes while I'm drinking it. That's rude. It's in my hand. Obviously, I don't care. I'm like, bro, I know it tastes like Skittles and pennies. Right? Doesn't it? It's sort of fruity, kind of metallic. It's like eating sweet tarts and drinking out of the sprinklers when you're a kid. Sometimes I have those 5-hour energy shots. You ever have those? Yeah, those are fantastic, like one at a time. Yeah, 2's a real bad idea. Yeah, yeah, I'll tell you why the math doesn't add up the way you think it might. Yeah, I took 2 one time like an idiot. I was like, oh, 5-hour energy plus 5-hour energy. I should be looking at about 10 hours of energy. That is not how that works out at all. Yeah, just so you know, you don't get 10 hours of energy. What you get is like a 45-minute panic attack. Yeah. Yeah, it's terrifying.
1: I wish I was that excited to see you guys, but that is very...
2: My dad's here tonight. Give it up for my dad. He's in the house. My daddy-o.

0: You got us involved in sports when we were younger, but not like the legit way. Only if it was free to sign up and you got a free t-shirt to play. Because if you had to pay for a uniform, forget it, you can't be on that team. For instance, I ran track and field growing up, but I wasn't on a track team. My dad would just take me to the track meets on Saturday morning and sign me up. I was the only one with my number on binder paper. It would look like this. Lane 1, Lincoln High School, blue and gold. Lane 2, Gunderson High School, brown and gold. Lane 3, Angela. And some jeans, a t-shirt, and a pair of flip-flops. I didn't know what I was doing. I wasn't trained properly. Everybody else is lined up and they're professional, like, I'm a runner, this is how you start position, except for me, because I was up there like this. Everybody on the side is telling me, like, get down. Get down in the position. I'm like, why? Why am I gonna get down? I gotta get back up to start running. I wasn't trained properly. Sure enough, the race starts, the gun goes off, everybody takes off running, except for me. I'm hiding. I thought it was a drive-by. I don't know what's happening.
1: I saw a moose. Have you seen him? I saw a moose in person. I mean, or in moose. I'm a person who saw a moose. And I tell you, I don't feel like I was ready. I don't know how big I thought a moose was going to be, but I was way off. I was way off. It was huge. And I feel like I should have been warned. Like, someone should have been like, you might see a moose, get ready. But my friend was like, you might see a moose, have fun. Like it was a butterfly or something. Hopefully you see a moose. So I was like in shock when I saw it. I was like, wow, whoa. Are they shooting a Star Wars movie up here? How many people are in that moose costume? At least three. It was huge. It was the size of like a Transformer. It was gigantic. And then my friend was like, don't get close, it'll kill you. What? At that moment, I realized my moose knowledge didn't exist. I knew nothing about moose. Like, my moose knowledge, it comes from cartoons. In cartoons, moose are like, hey, how you doing? But in real life, they're like, I'm gonna kill you! How did that translate? Never hear moose in those animal songs, right? The cow goes moo, the cat goes meow, the moose goes, I'm gonna stomp you to death. Did you know that the plural of moose is Regina's? That surprised me. Wasn't ready for that. My wife was so amazingly strong and brave during this whole experience. For 3 months after the surgery, she couldn't eat solid foods. And our friends would send us the most delicious food she couldn't eat. So I found myself hiding the food and secretly eating it. It's like a whole new eating disorder for me. Am I supposed to feel shame? Because I'm helping my wife. Really, I'm a hero. She mostly ate Jell-O. Jell-O, you know what they make Jell-O out of? Bones and hooves. I always thought that was an urban legend. Bones and hooves. What kind of madman? Let me have the bones and hooves. I've got an idea for a kid's dessert. It'll be huge. We'll get Cosby to do the commercials. Everyone trusts him. Anyone using the eyeballs? I can make an abacus. I've got tons of ideas. They say laughter is the best medicine.

0: medicine, and it is, after you've received real medicine from a real medical professional. Prior to that, you don't want any laughter. You don't want a doctor giggling during an exam. Oh my gosh, this is your body? Oh, nice man boobs. My wife had the surgery in New York City at a hospital named Mount Sinai. I've noticed that a lot of hospitals in the U.S. are either named after saints or ancient places in Israel, which is not that reassuring when you think about it. It's like, hi, welcome to our hospital. We're all about science, which is why our building is named after the place God talked to Moses as a burning bush. Over here's our Casper the Ghost Wing. Next to our astrology center. Do you like UFOs? We love those. We're all about science. Spent 2 weeks in the hospital. People that work in hospitals are truly amazing people. They are so nice and supportive. It makes you suspicious, right? Are they stealing the drugs? They're a little too excited to be around sick people in pajamas. And when I say sick, I'm not talking about the positive slang, right? Because that's part of our language, right? That jacket is sick! But you don't want a medical professional to be like, your test results are sick! I mean, let me clarify, you're dying. It's gotta be hard to work in a hospital. That hospital lighting, everyone looks sick in that hospital lighting. I walked in, they're like, we should get you to the ER. I'm just here to see my wife. Well, you have jaundice. See, compared, oh my gosh, I have jaundice too. We all have jaundice. When my wife would nap, I'd go to the cafeteria. Hospitals have the most cutting edge medical equipment, but they're still serving food like it's Shawshank Redemption. How about selling an MRI machine and getting a pasta station? Jim, you're a monster. There's different sections in hospitals. There's the emergency room, the intensive care unit, which sounds scary, but I don't know why anyone would want to stay anywhere but the intensive care unit. It kind of implies the rest of the hospital is like, look, we care, but we're not going to be a spaz about it. I get a phone call, I'm going to take it, right? We're like the mediocre care unit. Which is better than we couldn't care less unit. Those guys are horrible. I was released from the hospital the day after the surgery. They gave me painkillers. They also instructed me to do some walking, which I assume was part of the recovery, but it kind of felt like a commentary on my weight. Have you ever done any walking? Have you ever leaned forward and let your legs propel your fat ass? Let's take a break from your motorized scooter.
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5: 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Highway 191 runs through one of the most beautiful landscapes in the world. 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Every year, accidents happen on Highway 191 because drivers are looking at the scenery instead of the road ahead. This highway has long stretches with no shoulders, heavy traffic, and very little room for mistakes. In recent years, members of our community have lost their lives here. So if you're visiting Moab, we're glad you came. Take pictures, enjoy the views, but please do it safely. Keep your eyes on the road, give yourself extra time, and only pass when it's absolutely safe to do so. 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

Hey, yeah. Hey, on August 5th, Lone Star is going to be performing down in Monticello. Yeah, I need to stop that music. I can't. August 6th, I'm sorry. The San Juan County Fair is August 6th, and we're going to have an interview here with Lone Star on the station here next week. But August 6th, put it on your calendar. Lone Star is going to be performing down in Monticello for the San Juan County Fair. And I just heard from their manager up in Nashville. And they're going to call in here, and we'll do an interview with them next week sometime and talk to them and see how they're doing. But put it on your calendar. August 6th, Thursday. It's on a Thursday down at the San Juan County Fairgrounds in Monticello. Lone Star is going to be performing. That could be a lot of fun. We played down there. We opened for, I don't know, some star. I can't remember what his name was. A few years ago, we had a blast. Me and the Red Rock Outlaws. Big crowd. Had fun. Had a lot of fun. It was a good deal. Here's Jason Aldean. Turn it up, baby.

Rumors spreading around. United takes his time. About to check outside the game. And you know what I'm talking about. Just let me know if you wanna go to that whole mile on the range. They got a lot of nice girls. I'm racing.

Well, that's a good song for me to say goodbye on for today, reminding you that I will be broadcasting live tomorrow from the Walker parking lot down at Walker Drug. They have a big benefit going on down there tomorrow, and I'll be on the air starting at 5 till about 8 o'clock tomorrow evening. They have a benefit that's going to a great cause, and everybody should come on. I know they got live music and the vendors and all kinds of stuff going on down there at Walker's. And this is a benefit for a man that worked there at the station for I worked there at the True Value Hardware for years and years, and he's been there 30 years, and he come down with ALS, and they're raising money to help him and his family get through it all. Chris Oram is the man's name, and if you've ever been into Walker True Value, you got to know Chris. He's one of the first ones to come up and tries to be friendly, and he always has a smile on his face. Just one friendly, nice guy. Anyway, Chris Oram has been diagnosed with ALS, and he's going to be leaving the store after 30 years, and he's going to have help to get along. So come on down and say hi. I think they got food, they got live music, and all kinds. We'll be broadcasting live from the porch, our mobile broadcast trailer, and we'll be down there and having a good time. So come on down and have a Pepsi and enjoy the music from the band, and hey, just have a good time with us. I will see everybody tomorrow. Bye. Drive careful.

0: 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It's not complicated, just real life, plain and simple.
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3: The National Weather Service and Utah Emergency Management officials continue monitoring the active summer monsoon pattern across the region. While recent moisture has provided welcome relief following earlier hot and dry conditions, afternoon thunderstorms remain possible throughout southern and central Utah. Residents and visitors are reminded that even brief, heavy downpours can quickly create dangerous flash flooding, especially in slot canyons, washes, burn scar areas, and other low-lying locations. Anyone planning outdoor recreation should check the latest forecast and be prepared for rapidly changing weather conditions. Around the region, communities including Moab, Green River, Price, Monticello, Blanding, Hanksville, Helper, Castledale, LaSalle, and Huntington continue their normal midsummer operations. Local governments are focusing on seasonal maintenance projects, infrastructure work, and the delivery of community services as the busy summer tourism season continues. Meanwhile, the Grand County School District remains on its summer schedule, with students enjoying their break while administrative offices continue regular business hours. District staff are also preparing for the annual technology sale coming up on July 30th. The sale will feature surplus Chromebooks, desktop computers, and other technology equipment available for purchase by the public. Anyone interested in participating can find inventory information and sale details on the Grand County School District's official website before the event.
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